Yes, I want to be.

0: cannot end with one dismissal. The president has removed Jacob Kumbanka. We acknowledge that decision. But the public should not be made to believe that the removal of one official automatically answers every question arising from the document. The ministries will remain, the DTOs will remain, the role of the NSA officials also remain. The role of tribe contractors remain. The role of individuals who allegedly collected or transmitted money remain. The role of those who prepared, approved or transmitted institutional list also remains. The role of those who added names to official submissions remains. We therefore call for the immediate dismissal of Honorable Kofi Idi Adams, the Minister for Sports and Recreation, and the immediate dismissal of the Chief Executive Officer of the Ghana Tourism Authority. Their continued stay in office in the face of the questions surrounding the roles of their respective institutions cannot be allowed to undermine public confidence in the investigation.
1: We must address overcrowding in our slums, insecure tenure, poor sanitation, inadequate access to utilities. We must also ensure that the homes we build are safe, accessible, and connected to jobs and essential services. And lately, you hear about collapsing buildings and all that. We must get to the root of that, especially at the district assembly level. When people are building, you're supposed to get a permit from the assembly to make sure that that building is safe. And more often than not, you see red paint, stop work. And yet the work continues. And you wonder what's happening. And sometimes they say, oh, they write stop work so that nobody else will come and disturb them. And yet they continue working. And one day they're working and the whole house comes tumbling down. You ask, who gave the permit for that building? These are things that the Ministry of Local Government should take very seriously. If a house collapses, we must see whose duty it was to ensure that that house was safe, and that person must be sanctioned for it.
2: Inflation edged up to 5.2% in September 2026, but it is 4.2 percentage points lower than a year ago. Prices rose 1.1% over the month, that is between August and September 2026, largely reversing August 4. Food inflation is 4%, below the 11% recorded a year ago by 7 percentage points. Services inflation is at 8.3% at end September 2026, and they are the last hurdle for us to deal with, rising twice as fast as goods, which recorded inflation of 4.2%. Inflation is homegrown, with local items driving about 86% of inflation in September 2026.
3: And for me, as I said, is an escape from problems that I'll run back to go resolve the strike, and that I will do in the next few hours and days. We'll get the teachers back to work. So to the media, be assured, again and aware, that the Controller Accountant General will do a supplementary salary arrangement by 16th October. That will be honored in observance and not in breach. Fair Wages and Salaries Commission this morning will continue engagement with the striking teachers. I want to plead with them once again to keep the calendar same as.
4: The NCC believes that citizens have an important role to play in protecting Ghana's peace. Peace and security are not the responsibility of the security agencies alone. Citizens are also important partners on this quest. We must promote tolerant and peaceful coexistence in our communities. We must reject violence and avoid actions or statements that can create fear, hatred, or division. We must also be careful that in this era, the information that we share, particularly on social media, is correct. False information can spread very quickly, can create unnecessary tension, and can distort unnecessarily the peace and security that we are enjoying.
5: Mema etiefo ni ahwefo nyina pa baba Amuzu Herbal Clinic I head office e water fun shi aso Amuzu Junction na ejumade kasi aye di pa ni bema ni mu emre die oda no shano pa onti ni bema ni nka die okọ ne yire hu a bo se epeje odi kwa
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5: sebu su enko nyina ye nkrofo ba Amuzu Herbal Clinic omo haunu e hwedru wo we ni aye mafrika he nyina ya ji ato se the best doctor in Ghana, okay, Bema Yadia. It is a Bema Hankwa, dear. The only place to be, hey, Amuzu Herbal Clinic. Wait, the Mimnani, edit the penis doctor, no? The global penis doctor. Who soon are Jenny? It means sure, baby, you say, would you have been 4 years on your mother? So, Nijai, no, where ni? Would you have been yes, you are not soon as an itch? Who was our how now for an itch Amuzu Herbal Clinic? Who prostate to know how old you are? Nice, oh, I can crack up, my name no cast say, save you, who's a catheter? Fabra. The global penis doctor ho na mwe dro na katita na eshe obe mo no ye nyi fri ho e bia na o ti mi nka wakoye surgery ma surgery na wakoye no e yi u prostate na fri ho me no ni obe sha insukra ma me mu 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Hey, Amuzu Herbal Clinic. Hey, what a funsi I so Amuzu Junction. 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

0: Anopay, a jazz from corner, ya media GA. A day a Cassian or Dia Yay. And it's a wama at the Pachi and a certain quam moja dear Murphy Sunny. The crema at the abogim. And ya who are deem bio. Emum a ya doya, young coupon at Dia Yay. And me a tear for penny, chima maquaba. High seeker 89.5. And there a ya wada. October was submitted at a song or chin. Siamba Power Simano, Juno Nine, Casapra could you idea Sunny? There are so do a video not so high. It was some puppy bray, a catcher. What you my gun at home? Come on, maybe in the rantier nearby, mommy, a from work. And then so fat Mr. Tony Betro. Balas and Okoji abo ewa. That's so and Akwame Ufori abuaje and so ha. The technician DJ Spartan. The social media Kelvin Heso. Yeah, but sorry, 7:30. And Sunny, baby, I'm a trophon at Tumana, Jajin Chaba before so. Yeah, Jay Moore, dear Marco Palebrant in his post for. I'm sorry, I pay daddy boat to new original Bepra Praquem. An evangelist, I could say, word in Yamia Sam Abrey. Premoto, I prem to break a Sam Abuaquem. Yeah, Jay Moore, dear Marasta, Bujibantin. On any selector, Empress Scots. Nobody sick a jar above it to us. And we change your palace and a quick job, but I say, I ordered a point to you, my dear Abro. Somebody be big, groom, and so points a woman or any dear him. A yati offer. For sorry, up an evangelist doctor, because you don't call it, and I say, a bomb pious young Yamiasem. They are now doing wash him. See, I bring near the castle boy, Chato, a barber small. Any anum bi sha se ahomache ansan yeba wo munyira yedo mase ayeko kro from ne yanchia the only kwabna kese left Mr. Tony Goodman aka Menada Menada da I wonder, could I say public account committee? One count. Papa to me accounts. And I'll pay you my deep, deep greetings. Oh, sorry. You're in a feeding that to a beer, so you're my deep, deep, deep greetings. And now I would die, you're my happy, happy birthday. Thursday born, so you're my happy, happy so day. I'm in chat, mama, yeah, Linda. Linda, Papa B. And I'll pay mommy, me my good morning. And I'm here for your man, choir. 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Over my chain.
1: Ah, eh, now do you mean? I know
0: why.
1: Yeah,
0: you didn't say we be able to call.
1: Oh, Yamiadon, so very fine. In your fees. 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
1: is it so
0: as Spiderman na
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0: oh my God, I say,
1: oh yeah, a wee funny bia, a wee funny bia. I die in here, so crazy. Oh yeah, funny bia. Any boys, Gina?
0: Oh, ah,
1: I could train you. Normally, car also flow via. Yeah, and if you have
2: a balcony, you know.
1: Yeah, now if you have a chance, we say, to block and see. This time around, no, you are or some block and see.
0: Ye kan number ti aya mun ka mun fa brofo reply.
2: Enje se da me wo fa de ye kan se fa de ye twa ni se do ta ma mun ba wo mia.
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0: chere no atwam na se no de
1: atwam
0: why
1: refine
0: now sa
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0: sisi ade ba bete because why refined sisi ade ba
1: na tana ka ni ye the heaviness of the ajuma no
0: ajuma
2: now that's all me send another my tune kind of German and say, or ask an invitation to me. Men never crop, maybe with a baby. More of an saluting,
1: yeah. And such a tradition, and you're on my personal or so too.
2: Yeah,
1: we'll be in charge.
2: I said, I don't know the same information,
1: master. He cannot,
2: you don't ever catch you,
1: he doesn't determine you.
2: Ah, okay.
1: You. Undetermined. So when I also come, when I will be aid for this time.
0: You
1: answer time, you do a corner, is there? We didn't even go on. That's what we just whiffing here.
2: I'm just sharing one spoon. Same kind.
0: Me a befa. Why me a befa?
2: We share. We go buy hats. You know. Maybe.
1: Aye.
2: Oba a bet na high.
1: Yeah.
2: So on the buy. There are many other things from. Before me, who need you?
1: But I saw a new guy being anam.
0: It's
1: not 0.5. Ago.
2: Okay.
1: But fuck, don't know any all hand there. Oh,
2: when you guy.
1: When you muni as I was not in charge of the media.
2: But of course, I go test you. In here, I didn't come on my behalf.
0: It's not 0.5.
2: I said, but test you. I didn't come on my behalf. I said, no, I mean, Kwame.
0: Kwame.
1: It's not 0.5. I'm not doing this.
2: Maybe I tell me
1: you are who tears a duty on so as a duty MP.
2: I was saying, and I know, and I know, and I mean, also Musia and Pamusia, my man could be
0: Kwame.
2: The next year, Miss
1: Munkushaya, my man could remember, I mean, a master of Shano.
2: Oh, far.
0: Sika effort.
2: Every time over.
0: Well, Joseph. I feel your crumble down with me to see
1: him. Ah, but so what is turning cram?
0: I made an encram.
1: And so, who else?
0: Yeah, yeah, maybe.
1: Yeah,
0: they're
1: coming already.
0: Ah, okay. President John Dramani Mahama has directed the Minister of Finance to allocate 1 billion Ghana cedis in the 2027 budget as the government's contribution to a 3 billion Ghana cedis national housing fund.
2: Ah, Jabu Shayan Fraser, I've been seminal, young fire, and Mamma, and my pen JDM. And now, National Conference on Housing Finance, I said, Imagine Echo, so I'm a copied Medina, see, now Okasa, and then in Cassim, what I said, my Ghana, I give a quiet high papa. 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
0: Ghana ha ne bo form
1: the baby area. Oh, by the way, Mr. President, you're one of us. I am pondering your
0: home.
1: I said, yeah, and I bought for me to my at my estate. I'm gonna fuck. 2 days ago ana edi nkomo ha se maybe adi etu beto se ye si edan na ye di eti ato ho statistics ne chere se about 5% pe ana mo an kasa betu afford the data assistance from the government ana about 30% ana 60% on ana buy
2: we have support.
1: Ike champion no it be see estate estate no mo ba bia kwa bi sa no ye no ye ko for there we start is for that we are any others
2: so come am plan
1: this chair ye ye dia bia ye di nko mo yi segleme chance me ko pipi ho and that 5000 units at the end of the day no say omo bring 2000 crowns but this can also sir no mo ye kura no so this ke bi nya pass na atumi aye good habitat at the money pa fitness that I don't necessarily share some from. So say, omo yi amai some pe 3 billion. Oso abo 1 billion.
2: 1 billion.
1: Kwame the hundred
3: million. Sika FM.
2: Do I say, washe finance minister.
1: I said you say
2: that 1 billion.
1: And if you are buying for 2 billion, I can eh yeah. Abo si ani akwaji.
2: Yeah, akwaji.
1: Ebi a bank near there here.
2: And that's one of our akwaji no.
1: Aha, you see we are.
2: I don't
3: know.
2: So mi anu wo e di era da ka se
1: a se on the party ho no
2: eh
1: a se pa anu de ho no
2: mo is mahama mo mahama mu nyase ho no
1: eh
2: o mutumi se se se yetimi nya da no bi ka se ko
3: ho no
2: ya no ne bo nya din
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1: o dem se ho se kura nya de so no they have good plans but o mo mo bo ma ye juma no
2: Wa because say we leader no atora you be so onyesia ade ni ba kono onye
1: and dey say hey JDM
2: you say you catch ato say ato and for 1 2
1: I
2: know whatever to move they didn't deny faces coming back down near the edge man so mo hwe na yan say papa ni ma governance na mo a o
3: na man for ko today
2: so be yes sir I think say can we meet him sir
1: can we sir Govins here, the life and style not different. That's a mama Harika. Not so social Govins.
3: A known member of the New Patriotic Party, Gabi Asariwachiridakun, has praised former Vice President Dr. Haji Mahmood Bawumia's character, saying he has never known him to be involved in any scandal during their association spending nearly 2 decades.
2: Okay, tell me now, that's the Dr. Mahmood Bawumia. Yeah, Kraft Frank Cardi, Emma MPP, and you call no problem and penny of Vimpino, any Juno and what tree I bet in my walk to an internal now within his 63rd birthday. As a baby, I said, I have fellow, I could come some, I'll come up, I could see a Emmy and Sa, and I win ya a war as I see a 20. You are Gabi Asaro Ocheda, who may be a general de facto prime minister. Oh, where you now called Madina Sirocord was it? Ah, Papa, I'm yes, sir. 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
1: for ma pe se wo na ko so kai ache pa o
2: ne wo fa ase
1: ase wo na ko so kai ache
2: Was it been
1: us say can advise ni na nefefiri no. Money akwa na kuka kwantu no.
2: Papa ni anka advise.
1: Anka advise ni na.
2: Papa is you can say with Jesus only sir. Over 20 years, is it 20 years
1: money? 20 years sir.
2: Yes,
1: over no 43 years. 20 years more prepping and I'm not a cover and baby and running mate. And I'm called twice and manya.
4: Sika FM.
1: And I'm winya baby twice. And I say, I'm what twice waha. Do you free shot you? Oh, and I discover and then the bar.
2: Yes,
1: the front line light. Light. And within that 20 years, on that.
3: Gabby, come on,
1: yeah.
2: Yeah. Well, I say, I'm blaming it, Ken. Why, a bar when change.
1: What I say?
2: Yeah.
1: Ken, bring it.
2: Okay, yeah. Hey!
1: W.
2: I say, Ken, Joe. And then me, I got some.
1: Yeah, it's for now.
2: I'm back.
3: Go for me.
2: I can't do my. What's man? What's the anti proud that someone will be at him? Bon. Enti ojo ojo na oye so
1: I want for say o ka chire obi say oye incompetent no na to mo
2: sa
1: sa na go for kan
2: e bi se kan ya tem di o se obi ni adu
4: sika e
2: se o ti ya o ti ni na ka chire
1: whatsapp
2: whatsapp you guys whatsapp eni sa ni atin
1: eni atin ba ke se tia
2: sa ni atin di by on a negative side.
1: Meanwhile, no be on any pan. And you know,
2: so I'll be bobo now to papa. That's a cool ass. Papa, that is what you
1: know. You know, bobo.
3: Residents of committee 25 near Tema in the Pon Katamanso municipality of the Greater Accra region are demanding urgent intervention over what they describe as an unbearable water crisis, with some household reportedly going months and in some cases up to a year without a reliable supply.
2: Auntie Ghana my Adishibia Muso eti a year Tema committee 25, you know. Nah, yeah, no a war punk at a man so man see case no emunka sem na me eking. 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Mante wano no a executive member at the MA Committee 25 Resident Association. And I just asked him what I can't watch my car can to Muslim Ghana Water Company sell me to me to and a more easy send a baby. I'm also a month from Mormon Yensu, not in some work at your honor. And you want me out and he said, you warm a woo.
3: Yes, I'm what a TSCSC answer a community sneaky bang baby. A box of line or a woman, yes, some communities in warfare. Oh, woman, yes, or more, community 25 for no more banimum, omunya,
2: yes,
3: yes, yes, yes, yes, yes, yes, yes, yes, yes, yes, yes, yes, yes, yes, yes, yes, yes, yes, yes, yes,
2: yes, yes, yes, yes, yes, yes, yes, yes, yes, yes, yes,
3: yes, yes, yes, yes, yes, yes, yes, yes, yes, yes, yes, yes, yes,
1: yes,
3: Tibu oha nsori nso kura ba 3 days pe na ni e green. De omo to na tanka ni mu no 3 days na ni e green. Ti ama de oha kura ba to. Ani e yes yes o mat.
2: Asemo you ndine mo kwere nko mo nsu nu na.
3: Ghana Water Limited says it is working to address persistent water supply challenges affecting several communities in the Greater Accra region, particularly areas around Tema and Ashama.
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3: Ghana. Okay, sorry, Ghana's year on year inflation rate rose to 5.2% in September 2026, up from 5.0 in August.
2: Government statistician Dr. Al-Hassan Idrisu Walunenwa was saying ever to Jemu Nance and Tofu Train and a young buffalo.
3: Oh, Baba Becker, and there, what happened to the party?
2: Any more cow? Hey, what happened to the deal? very simple.
1: Onse on wetime priya mane ekoko dru 3 point, is it 3 point something? Ah, ti ba fo nkra na eto horo no ana e start say SRP
3: 3.2
1: and din page ya edimu no, this is the second manta
3: as we ask
1: for more the first time na ko 5.0
2: no.
1: That was in the month of August. Then September ako 5.2 but comparatively say yeah. No,
3: compare last year.
1: September this time, 2025. Now you're saying, now over 9, over 9% on.
3: Yeah.
1: Now, what it means, they say, as at where 2-3 months ago, if you are not said, na near my boy, na is you really corner. Oh, compared to now, and then you are
3: born,
1: increase, you know, because faster,
2: yes,
1: than that of 3 months ago. So, 3 months ago, we are. Okoto jeni maybe ebedi be say na wotwe mi nu ansa na je na to intensity work on me atum ko 11 series ana se bia na ya te quantity no so a and eh every day be 1 week and 2 weeks nibi na say SRP
2: dia
1: nti yere na say yere ho was a ekosoro no na say the nature nima bo so ehuru kosoro no e contentententem di na ya. So I don't know why you are.
2: I had just the music. I just see a new year.
1: Well, Sunday I said, you wish not know how to create but the way I'm managing.
2: I'm managing. No,
1: I have to. Yeah.
3: President John Dramani Mahama has.
1: I'm going to phone.
3: Yeah.
2: It's Dr. Zema.
1: Aye. To yawn, yawn, manto, manto.
3: President John Dramani Mahama has directed the Minister of Local Governments, Chieftaincy and Religious Affairs, Honorable Mahama Yariga, to ensure that officials responsible for enforcing building safety regulations are held accountable when structural failures occur.
2: Okay, and I'm going to National Conference on Housing Finance. No, I'm going to ask you, you are Mahama Yariga. And you know, and I was so for sure, may a hint ceremony as soon as I face in Kunku, I'm a morning punch to him, so I will make local government and so. Now, what's any say was sana, debacle, catch a woman in Kopa, I said, your uncle phobia will make one more assembly assembly and pimp your own permit. Now, a papa could see them be a dear sea baby, and I see you see die crown. One girl said, you know, my AC aircross, uncle for Mudimana, and no. Then I watch as a man, a woman. Best and central my chairman, a boom contanese, a best of 5 years in Temu, and you know, a dime akuma could best 75. And a boo a goo, yeah, best you do a bucanese or carbosomia and Zebia and a dabby and say it to me Google from Nessa, then I'm writing. And what say minister is always uncle Fono, say a composite dime bugu, Nippano engineer, I want one Nippon mass up permit, you know, almost a mom, Huntura movie. Yeah, I was born in Alfama Womo. 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
2: e be hwe
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1: o se ya ya system no se. So na all babe had in a mawa.
3: Mhm.
1: Onkoka.
3: Mhm.
1: Anti a bad in say over office on everyone is casual panko.
2: Panko,
1: you say up you can look over.
2: Yes, okay, dear from Conche. I read your main.
1: Oh, I got it, I know.
2: A man in your crowd.
1: Now, you let's ask ourselves, sir. I doubt who do a month we see in a miniature so bigger 5%. Oh, I fear go for here assembly or honum. It will call inspection. My confessor, yes. Iron Road now, dear, you know. Like we say, we say. And Yano, or say, yeah, say, oh, old dog conqueror, bag of cement, piano, maybe I'll so try a grand, you buy what you do see, or so try what, need uncle, only on some chair. On some chair, but why in the question, I want?
2: I say, more.
1: And tell me, you should go over.
3: Good morning, or hini ni or him from my good morning, that's several for your boy. Warm greetings to Sikamai Hine. Okoji Abo and a dominant Thursday Chidom Hine. Have a great Thursday Kasa Proku show. Ohime Fumwa Mena Dao Kwabina Kese Jimosua Ewisi.
1: Good.
3: Mehoye pa
4: Sika FM
3: Monso Mohote saying. Okay. Eruba bim bisa se ni accounts ye good pa anti ade inti na public account committee only so inti odi enu so I reply about no say my MP is representing me on the public account committee.
2: That's who feed the MP.
3: Sa.
2: You feed the MP. Yes, you are pa anti wo so.
1: You are good. You are so fine. Ah, you chair MP so. You want to public account so. Yeah, you want to run pa. From small boy danger.
3: Mr. Tony, Mr. Tony, embassy and a cab, bassy.

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0: All right, so ya ba ya tenase ya de agudie mu nsem enso ebro enano pay ifri sabri pim say ebebo nondu an ebe sorry na bre true ah with evangelist agusi wan so etumi ababe toaso de amount na o short time na nese abo nonson apan sima adwasan wotwe ya de 730 sports an ya de bro enti ebe sere se woni entana and a panel winning in Arno, Yanuana, a barbete, a free salary piece and unto Babona. Reverend George Free, I can send the baby. Now, interestingly, Usha and Sendy Bionoma, Secret Usha, the manifesto, Mpo, Uraka to Kreku as an American, the manifesto, and some more kind of manifesto, no be brave or failing. Papa na failing, or failing Ghana for me. Football loving fans, I'm set a chain among Quan, a man who be a who be a who be a young who ye and T Ninano, Reverend George Free, and now one yen yanuma more sporty, Edin Commoner, Waka Sansa Nina. I be Bobby, Yabo Bossansa Nibina, Ubian Song, and Summer George, Edeco Tuga, and so El Honina Bina, Yahudi Womb, and Yan Uncle was sadly to just say. Enay se osha padia asa yen transfer ni sike fimu ba no over $30 million ever since the last best 5 years in the future 2021 is basically 25 over $30 million yen to me fan develop here football no I just say adi bi ni coast class ya fa ball ba ko a em say na say no ma sense ball na fa en kan no was it pedias communication director de ma e fini kan no ne da ya tam ball ba ko pese near the amount. Boba Kupo, near the Coast Club in the Samony. I is a Coast Club in Dodonwa, and so a bit media dancing tea and no ho. And a nay, as some I said, dear, he bakopa. A reverend Vincent Asifua, on also Tafo, MP, what did you just say? And Shabo, my eating man, walk up in a corner, a nipped of and send trouble, quite a secase, and send trouble for 50. And I was thinking, dear, call, just a US and be. I then came concoction. Now you're my gunner for you, who's a mecosu crumasino. Ninano is a chef for Bemi Lupe. Anna, your domo call, walk up. No. A mama can you? You're toning in idea, mamma for Ghana for, say, a monk walk up. No. It's a list, somebody call matches, somebody call, and Bez was say, my ancient chef for no. And near Momo Yajmo, and Nessie. Young Pofan can so need 7 minutes there, ne torch ye pa. I just want also. Now say, honum no. Any panel over base 80 or 90 omunyina anyadwo nsi sports ministry for the womb nsi for the say omatonton ni nyina de amama from mugiska gombotum ensem no dorso and they want some kapapapapapa I just 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evangelist like we see one so to me about the toss I sika 89.5 asante my Gelton radio station and the atnasia yeah this 730 sports and so the ebro be a wuti sika we auntie only entina when you enter 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so wo kwa na wa subscribe dia mami sika 89.5 fm e youtube sika 89.5 fm facebook Sika 89.5 FM TikTok and a Sika 89.5 FM and also a X and can it trade on Okwa subscribe follow Nese na Unyansu intimacy be programming is gonna be live on YouTube na on sweat me abo nya koma na enye no ko sana ko sports handle no so at Sika Sports 895 and also kwa na wa follow yen and ye Twitter and a say X. And at Sika Sports 895, and this is your IG, ana se Instagram follow yen na bibia nso nyaka ma yebetwa ho abia ba ensam ni nche mu nyina ekrado ah ye di esomu yeba yeba na ye di details ni nyina nso atumi dia ma yebe sia
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1: Ah, Anita, and the what doggy park?
0: Oh, won so a. 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
0: and dey we so ye me show papa bi. 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
1: on. 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
0: Me fa uba. 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And I mean this are check no.
1: Hey,
0: na san ni mia when you hear TV bi no. I also say sound. 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
2: Hey, Anita.
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2: 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Mr. Remember, dial star 959 hash. Oh, iPhone app akotoma on so. 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
1: Ghana fwe ye musolyo na munyichi radio ye die mu aduru ho mama gesna desen 40 years in music ministry ye mama de nyum eba abonten no wanya 40 years ne senti obe safa tonen sa fre ministers of the gospel o mai mum panimfo ene obi biara se ye meka ne ho ne ni onyankopon aye on Sunday 11th October 2026 PRWC asokwa 3 p.m. pepepe na ehisha so team 40 years of God's grace the journey of God's faithfulness Deuteronomy chapter 2 verse 7 and it will be ye Reverend Dr. Mary Danza, Mrs. Juliet Ntiamu, Reverend Thomas Yossi, Adam Reku, Professor Kofi Abraham, Reverend Yaps, Dr. Sapia, Kwaku 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
2: Alright, so in Tiaba Baka, I didn't say no, so trust them and 590 mobile games, no. And I may come for them, I say no, I am quenya soon, quite to me, the yes can be. And so, a dear Google 20 messages, or Timmy can or pay dear. There's a way, and so, a big opportunity, and so, Edmo be as any, or bet to me, and so, and yes can be a dear Google Tom. Ninin, I say, obey register mobile money. Now, when you register mobile money, no, and my host Sunday, the chance of. Sell bit me disagree be inti me so register mobile money and pay ya unyan register or no register. Tanso na mwa register ni de mudem a chi di so when ya register kwa dia nese a chi di and so edemon. Inti and one se wa dial *959# *959# no. We and I just say emma opportunity kasiye pa. I'll bit me the can be de gubo tum a *959#. 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
3: If you want to
2: anakwa go piska, you see, where we came one, he said, well, yeah, yeah, ni wedding, no. 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
2: 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Opa de FM now soon to mean tono. 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
2: ati ase
4: eh o de ni ka da chi na e se bo bra to da chi
2: ati ase
4: iti ma sa ene ye ne man ni huso
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4: e ba ni huso
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4: ya
2: to am na huso na
4: sanity
2: but the woman yes ade ba kwa be ha pa ye se be mo bi afro aka just where mo kid when you number say bo sadin de man may be to
4: azafo no
2: e mazan ni bi am fro and you may no de no draw no ye no 8 pm e wo GTV so by 8:15 na draw no so etima ba na
3: wi te se di
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4: kopa me na me tie headlines no and
2: Tuse na manyo for him.
4: Yeah, there be there be kwa pa me kra no kwa pa ka kam na me beye. Unse sem, unse interview wum. Ana wase nya kwa na Ghana football no. Ya tu asi won unse ye de. Ya ka to se ye pese e hoti.
2: Yes.
4: And kwa pa sem na now dey to your headlines ni nyina chere se Ghana football kwa pa ye wa chi pa pa pa pa pa. Mm. Ye ni panyi bia sabi sabi sabi o wa adwe so beti da bo Ghana football.
2: Ye ni panyi ye so a chere.
4: Yes, now. From our own name, we say every Hong Kong. All the sets and ministries work up pro.
2: A pro, any NS or the
4: what I say.
2: I'm performing any party in the same
4: because so what did the American say?
2: Yeah, all alleged.
4: On one year, name so one with the sanity, but yeah, wait all alleged. And then one what copper, I'm not surprised that you be more kete chine yenya minister say who defend no.
2: So because
4: Omunina ye corrupt and Omuni any idea about how you see your football. So I say, Kwanya, ye born Nino, Ghana from Penny for Sebi, ye almost say Komunko dear Nim, nay a football no answer sano. O mamma when he nays a copper or moon nimby bia, other say a boy payan answer my bones, good or more for soon you so. And when I'm nipper nibby, because I say copper, management, you know, and yes, any panny ye good, semin se copper dear, or ye good person. It may be a man of the copper cotton.
2: There be.
4: Panini catch him as a copper.
2: There be any.
4: We lent management in
2: Yasia. We lent.
4: What has your conscience say? Yes, on my name of a bray. In Janus, be a nipano, who now more be any d. On an enamored sense of betima manager, Jumano. And no, I cost of football because Yenim so Yawan Pofanka, Casa, or to radio Sonia, there were deep born a church. Ain't he, your man opportunity where ya. Your sponsor assigned in your facilities are a bind one is a toa penal copper obey my jams out. No, so the band lie.
2: It's a tremor cry, sir. Yes, you be at some radio since you beat my man. No,
4: copper
2: the game goes beyond.
4: Sir, or no, so the band and lie. Now, yes, but once I didn't catch an uncle find you in a bow.
2: I saw no,
4: yes,
2: one am I winning?
4: Oh, no, I'm winning. I bet you may ship me monitania. Where was a club, so no, if Eddie Tom of Samasa, it was a sanity, a bay football. Yen Fadi when you sued you and you break everything down. Companion starting your mafofro.
2: I'm betty, dear.
4: Mitty saw your coast, unsessy care by near dear. By Benina, a Benio Bia or no, what it tima, copper boba could crony be bobby defendicate.
2: Oh, yeah. Or send me a momo, I conjure your fee. Was it, we call us it or no? The Yikai in your voice, in your voice, Biamoti. Was it the Yikai, the communication director for the EFI?
4: Yeah,
2: was it Henry Asante Chumu? Wasn't asking you just to account.
4: Yeah,
2: and I'm saying, I used to be careful, so can you say, Bon, no more Bobaco. Tell me the boss in the quarter. Bon, a Bobaco 150 cities near the day.
4: Or the quarter.
2: Now, of course, I mean to board any good
4: time. Or the Benya or the Benya vote, 10 or the Benya vote.
2: Into top bear 10 boss or bear 1,000. If I didn't say, what a Bobaco cry 300, 3,000 cities. Tembo bit the boss season in every come a bia nya hwe. Na se nunti Tembo boss
4: ton conscience.
2: Na se also be ton conscience. So imagine this.
4: Copa
2: nti bo no imagine one because say ah na the nipa no o ma se dan o mo ye esa na so o be se bo ni gua na
4: you see all
2: the same people come and cry no more case
4: I oba ayan ayan
2: na che se your bro ko pa mo your bro mo as mo nkem mai what dem kebi mau
4: o me from our now and oba enema we cause because e association ah you know so mo ye independent o mo de o mo and any association na onye accountable to anyone no ye be fa sa me regularity so we ho copa san nema we ma fa chire me me nya accounts mo bia ne ad ne be koso because at the end of the day members na be sa ko to aba dia ma no so ohu members no oh ma me mo suffer for 10 cities me de ne me ma na kwa ho chire mo a me to ball 10 ma na all appreciate
2: na me na me set chain me kwa na me hu secret ai reference people like touching internet football no
4: e copa me ne comment say me
0: I said me
4: what I said
0: go crack
4: me can say for
0: people say and the advice be no be man
4: for the man penny no
0: I'm a cat I run your football no to
4: perfection
0: wow follow back for ne there kakra bi o mo be din ti
4: e from say
0: follow back
2: I said omo follow back na toze key camp
0: follow back for ne there kakra mo be din ti o kai a yeah yeah ayo senyo na omo ediso omo fu kakra mo be din ti peyin mu aton na din wa ton na din e di atem at the market say pagafo ese omo de omo say obi omo nyan nyan
2: onu ame ne panic case bi share e din come extensively na me mo panic ni din na o hwe nsema wo kan no idea sem panifo ni bi wo
0: omo de omo
2: wo omo fo
0: bi omo wa
2: we dey point point bi bi dey na tezi bi o chine bi disan komo ni bi
4: jai
2: your point anopa no a
4: oh
2: I just am penny funny be work for football no
4: yeah mo mo ma
2: me penny case me person me bundi penny case pa respect him so much na and sema work am on about the game no toxic just say and question mo person yakwa na omo mo advice ni be na eboa
0: omo we chill no mo advice
2: mo na advice ni be na question fire eboa omo
4: yeah and now we come from omo vao
2: and you know the funny thing time wa say we FA president here by the time wa Sam Kofuna Mono, or me interest, Nibia, or Moon Bibi dia, or my best way, Buana, so Jow Machi dia. That's our best and central for a bay. I will go, boys, let's follow back
0: for follow back for
4: Sam
2: Tia. That will be your
0: your downfall.
2: And I could see cry, Blizz, I could see cry. No, ne come will be not going to follow you.
0: Yeah,
2: we've been in central.
0: Follow back for ya.
2: Yeah, and see, I come to go senior teacher.
0: That's why I'm Munina. I'm Munina. I'm Munina.
4: Yeah.
0: Nantati administration no o face that challenge difficulties sabi sabi en guase ka e ka no no eye tati ahemu ya this football amonti team sudawo
4: dabi
0: amonti team dawo
4: dabi
0: we titi bo no akotare ho no kofio no die tire sa we ma mi bo we the late abepo
2: we
0: asi ho we masom for no
2: se
0: o tin masom for no omo tim na mon tibio obo ti ano tare ho
2: masom for ni bia
4: copa on him now company pa ne de no and copa o person yes successful.

0: ọmọ adwuma ma ọmọ hu sesa apart from some kasa no they don't have any idea about how they say manage things so what you say because who tie o hwe yam for frank crade ato no ene osafo ado ni pai minister papa
1: kofi last time ka me twa wa no last time ka a story be about one yam for frank
2: of edian
1: of edian and they say I want to see now so I dey beto so
0: yeah na mo
1: I no come say hey
2: as man as stop the cake catch me
1: and so word by word by word it mean them be a
2: so the ganami ni as so say I'm saying some dey move
1: ACC our NSC no and I am perform grand to me anya me mama
2: It's alleged.
1: Allegedly.
0: Copper.
1: Allegedly.
0: Copper. Allegedly, I'm okay.
1: Oh, that is Kopa sem no kan enye so kan no row okita documents I approve
2: send your documents nya na e no cre
1: oh kopa o cre document
2: you can also
1: for the document
0: yes
1: you fan say be a document nya do
0: anya no cre
1: ko fi ko pem say the baba say nya no cre e be dey scarce documents
0: aha na wo ho
1: say ko pem say be a ye be nya ho so nya no cre
0: allegedly
1: kopa
0: in person man surprise even Kofi honorable Kofi Idi Adams and Opay he still oppose
2: I said,
1: on my way there. Another copy.
0: Maybe I allegation. They are too. It is say your money transfer
1: for investigation.
0: Yeah, investigation.
1: Broni,
0: so why is it there?
1: Broni, Diana, or Safa Baga.
0: Yeah, yeah. In case say now no pay ya. The government of Ghana catch and say open ye. Transfer a lot of allegations. Amount for say, money amount for. Adiji sika. Money ministry. Not adiji amount for sika. Say money amount for work up.
1: Work up, no.
0: Use a walk up so visa no man your energy control number no
2: and when 80 days after the walk up
0: yes now one send a APP
3: when I initially said that your Ampofankra and the minister for sports should be dismissed a lot of people in this country say that this is cacophony of noise in fact the minister himself said same fast forward 2 weeks now the NSA boss has been sacked what right. does it tell you It tells you that there's a certain substance of truth in whatever I'm saying. So what we need to do as a people is to make sure that we subject the evidence to critical proof.
4: Right.
3: We subject the evidence to deliberations so that we can understand as to whether or not persons or private persons has been presented to foreign diplomatic missions as staff of these public institutions. And mind you, if this is true, which I believe it is true, Ghana have suffered integrity deficit. Ghana has suffered reputational deficit. In the eyes of the US and the Canada, they do not respect Ghana.
4: If you are asking for investigation, then your call for dismissal or resignation is premature.
3: Well, it is not premature. Why? Why?
4: Because
3: why has the president sacked Yaron Pofankra then? No, hold on.
4: The reason we don't know.
3: Sometimes, go and
4: tell. But we do understand that the CRD,
3: Muftau,
4: is probing into
3: I think Muftau has the letter, one of your colleagues. In the letter, I think Muftau read it here. The president said that the matter upon which Yaron Pofankra has been sacked is before the CID. So the president wants him to step aside for investigations to go on. So I'm saying that there's nothing wrong if there are allegations that has been leveled against you. Which allegations it is fair, it is proper, it is reasonable to infer prima facie based on the documents that are available to you, then if anybody says that please step aside for investigations to go on, I do not think that we said anything wrong.
4: As a committee with supervisory oversight over the sports ministry and recreation ministry, have you confronted the minister with these issues that you have?
3: I will show you a letter where the minority side, if you check the standing orders of parliament, the standing orders of parliament says that 15% of members of a committee can petition the chairman to call for an emergency meeting.
4: Just like it's done to the speaker for an emergency hearing.
3: Fantastic.

0: I think, yeah, I'm a professional.
1: So that the same person as Abba, I'm a state minister there, but minister there, see a suspend no, abandon see there be.
2: Then she say, say, I just ring your bell, me boy.
1: Copa,
0: yes, bro, you come and can I pay?
1: There be copa, copa, bit mama me go fu, because me a meti hey, me a meti hey, copa, meti ma tia same way, I react. In two parts a presidency
0: Flagstaff,
1: they should act now. And yet they will say, oh, oh, I buy you here, you
2: and your crew.
1: I didn't see a copper as a nation. I say you play football. You call World Cup, be a bar,
0: and some more
1: in December.
0: In some super babia, I had the anchors.
2: I don't even want to limit my conversation with you with Tejiahi. You know why?
3: Sporty FM.
2: Is it Tejiahi who said that the day are you, if he has any money, he should go to his hometown of Kaga
4: and rare goods?
2: This is the biggest or the greatest disrespect a legend of the game. Yes.
5: FM.
2: Fifi, you see, and this is why I think that Ket has failed. Because if these are your advisors, if these are your advisors, if these are the people who will sing praises, why won't you fail? And why would you still believe that you... Because, Fee, where I saw a certain Abedi Pele, and you, you saw a certain Abedi Pele. And today, up to today, and President Mahama said it, up to today, you travel and you say you are from Ghana and people tell you that, oh, Abedi Pele. Unless you don't mention football. To be very honest with you, me, they mention names like Abedi Pele, Asamojan and all that. So if you have a man who has served Ghana, Captain Ghana, gave us three boys, all of whom have played the national team A, and his son, Captain the Black Stars, the last born also Captain the Black Stars. As we speak today, the captain of the Black Stars is
4: Jordan
2: Ayew.
6: Ghana football is bleeding. It's a shame. I would like to meet the Toxic Man one on one. We are Christian. Who I read?
0: I read all the red light.
6: Anytime we be
0: here, we're meeting one on one. Only chance.
6: And I been say only Toxic.
0: Me say only chance for CK from Nibia. Unless say what be from me? I am Amre.
1: Kay. Okay, and
0: me petty pa
7: 30 sports.
4: Okay,
0: promise and fail, sir. To say, Ghana Football Association,
1: and then Kofi
0: Adam. Promise and fail, sir. Copa,
1: did you go go
0: over bed 3 years or 4 years? I'm an hour in the went to my invite.
6: I'm coming.
5: them.

0: 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No, I'm a yard demo play and match as a Benin said to no, Etime Cogram and Swarm Chess Argentina, or Montressing Room, and a cram tonche. I'll say Jayan in Guasen and say, I'm a man to man penny, I'm security guys, no, I'm Prema Benin and Shatimo, and then Messi and Chop Picture, Alfonso, a man to me answer, Sir Jesse, I'll say Benin and Shatimo, and your Martin, about friendly game of a cobra mass or man to me. I'm crying, Konyashe, and Yadia, Argentina, more football federation, or Etime Koma, crime, Emma Penny, and Satimon, and then Lama Messi, Kotra picture, and after the game, I was saying, Massa, Sadia 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Since you could pima Portuguese FA F I just say coach no massa I'm sure who has so much my pamono and no people calling out say massa oh be a coach and I say oh don't sabe ka or do one kuma me check 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coach, and no more coach, and answer no, or call press conference. Obey to my cast, oh, a mistake, and my dear Tumba still. 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
1: on say World Cup in Ben Faswaba
0: so Faswaba
1: na omo pe football
0: no mo pe football
1: eni on person host Copa America sane yaade
0: sane ye no
1: sane yaade no
0: sane tie
1: so we ban a mo ni ko bibia dey discover
0: sane tie sanity
1: football discover
0: pa
1: say your bobo na say ko ya Black Stars ko World Cup yi on je say na man for
0: yes yes yes
1: o to ade odwuma ye to man for na je
0: yeah
1: sane ye bo na ban ni urade
0: copa nyabo tre nyaso press no e be control anti Donald Trump say massa football no referee no mu general ji enso World Cup no e be tima po a o say no kra three countries and hosting na we ya ono 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free Donald Trump and the Copa America person hosting you know, not Yemen PM and so Africa and then a deadline and then a final countdown 10 years who said AFCON about 2025 Morocco and Senegal and so 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I crack up points a reporter, Mensah Kachema, a branch of Antonio Rudiger, upon the last season, and so the Mamma did book and your story. Mensah Kana, young Manchester City, now Okoman City, a jatum, Man City, Popoko, Massa, Sheikh Mansu, more Massa, Japai, Gu, and Kofoe Chenimum, and Nasam Ketua. Na Paris Saint-Germain omo club president to write from Nasser Al-Khelaifi and one also copium and so 2026 Copenhagen conference and we EFC omo conference omo ko ma papa no and so ko kasa e was here na ma me fan tuja san Nasser Al-Khelaifi say ono ontimi and jaji tima ye from Man City na Man City a big club na some man for kano ono ontimi cabinet and cabinet chairman and say e charges and I dey abom ye ntie Nasser Al-Khelaifi Ninsamuno.
2: Decision first. Second, you said competing, we are here to help each other, to support each other. Of course, if there's anything wrong, that's still, they have, if I may, I'm not a lawyer, basically, but I think they have the rights also again to appeal. So this is not the final decision. And we are not in position, this is more Premier League, let's say English club matter. And let's see where to go. I mean, Farhan, he's been honestly great to the board, I tell you. Very big assets and add value to us. His knowledge, you know, being, don't forget, his career is fantastic. And City, that's why I think they did a lot of positive things also. But I'm not, and we are not in position also to judge, and we are not judges, and we are not court to talk about this.
0: Okay, also on your judge, and I feel so much. I know a juma on your court to die. It is handsome and yadia obey to my cabin to shake man so more. That's why I say, and we and Sema Nasser Al-Khelaifi do cotuja now. Also on cabin, I don't know. Oh, who say a court in 70 and yadda be cabinet of Man City Timono and so your positive things. And was a man for so 80 my cocano and Sema Nasser Al-Khelaifi edituja now. Oh, come Man City, a reporter, men say catching my close source. Omo any Man City lawyers omo edi asem na chi edi nkomo a omo se maza Man City lawyers no uno omo di nkomo omo se ebeye difficult unsa de ba kwa Man City tip no enso epe ne epe ene sa asem enko na wie 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say massa yan e kwako defend them name ma to no day some be can league him and no end some and also a few on some etima be talk and report to PM and so but believe it or not o come man city team ni mo a branch from Enzo Fernandez massa kwadawei onsa ono massa na deep one wa from kaka Enzo Fernandez or Kanade na reporter men saka HMA Enzo Fernandez acha se din come massa o monenam no mu do mo come 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report am say catch him a brand fan Enzo Fernandez o musa massa say check him massa me no nya dia me call Enzo Fernandez onye na dream so no be free Premier League him akọ championship bi akọ sina kan 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Silva so kai no
1: David Silva city
0: 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the contract enso e wo nti no hurricane reporter copper eno so e ba chimo ne Bayern arche agreement contract to 2029 and also a sign at the ama Manchester City copper my main fancy na my main fancy Franco Nyungum na say Franco Media Institute de bia copper me say say otm na dia me ye obetima ya ne better ne we so nyantete and on American for say Franco Media Institute and so at the amount am bon 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sabe ka se Franco Media Institute freya 0244 705 112 0244 705 112 copper liberty.
1: All right, tell you that's my mini baby quick one. I mean, twasso and there and so a Christabel upon a day. Christabel upon a day, and I would die in ninety or no what a tech and we had more Kiki Spa and no SG more, and T or a massage therapist. Christabel upon a day. And he and they were with we show happy birthday. We from Obrador Fernando Augustine and they we show happy birthday. Christabel upon a day, Kiki Spa and we SG more. And Christabel, you are my pa. I mean, so on. Omoa Hon Fernando Sunko Swa na in shiny. And he, Obrador Augustine, I say, young fair for the cases. Nafi, young we show happy. Happy birthday to Christabel Bia Obi Ano Nyamisha. Na atwema kwanguma Community Bank PLC nso na make am for dem say no. Ay bank man waso abekru masia. E woni se obi a enso ekosave ni sika. your savings account on for your Sususu savings account and your current account na pese okọ eko bi nsua ni nyina no you bet me be dia ma fixed deposit no you bet 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Like Ghana politics, the same with NPP and DC. In TNA, they are also a day abba. As I want for Kwabamu Buachin. And I will say, Philippe Kwabrika is from Master Dambu Kakente Trade Shop. Are you good morning, Copa? Big ups to Cristiano Ronaldo for his message to Lionel Messi. And please, more updates on Ghana Black Stars. Greetings to my daughter, from Paul Manson and Chan Felix, and my mother. Auntie Mary of Jenin so and here the idea about for messages in the bam repem no your backing can messages ya can in and so at the amount if I bra na yen shining na the right time na it's my winning na so the amount friends were prince boko dear
3: and yadom boss
1: nam yadom yes young rem na you nimre yanko
3: yes yeah expectation yami had much na the search committee na etian for say omon peku jam for my black stars nyame yad much na omodi omo findings ni na omo results say babo ntin say o manya coach dey amagana cause yeah mo say on the 9th say dey sign yepe solution yeah, share problem, maybe a problem in the one, maybe a solution on your one year, and you need you now. It is a, it's in your
1: resume. I've been a serious, sir.
3: Danny
1: was my research committee.
3: Say a coach.
1: Good coach means I'm a coach. It's more planning, sir. We or quite be a way. These are the coaches, sir. And this is no, just a coffee table near you. Sabi Sabi, what one coach is you good? I hope you have no coach, Maya. Oh, Nasa or no Macassa.
3: Yet,
1: I mean, and for your Bahonum,
3: the entrance,
1: yes, I
3: hear my name for
1: your Bacassa. You've been now both.
3: And the Kum has them the BIT of
1: Bubi. It's a new date, I mean, yeah. On best some young man,
3: yeah, and a half.
1: That's how Nima, yeah,
3: results, yeah,
1: result, Papa Bia.
3: Papa Bia, no one of my bass, still, you saw you. Okay.
4: One of the
3: Tony Baffo. Yeah, Tony Baffo.
4: You can't keep on making the same mistake.
3: Seeing that Tony Baffo, the honor, the animals are in the
1: news.
3: But anyway, I'm
4: going to
1: see
3: you. Okay. And it's Andy and one. Boss, if we are Arsenal fan, now say after 22 years, Arsenal J Premier League, you know, now. When Yaji for the first time in 22 years, Arsenal, a winning the Premier League, you know, Emma Wenigia. Enra Mikel Arteta's contract extension, I buy, you know. Ekura di Ebema Wenigia pa. Because you see, you know, so tenacious, I was here, Ejuma Mikel Arteta, by the way, I was 9 for swear, I was swear, and they say Arsenal for the man, the contract extension, and I was out to swear, and Ejuma. If you say, so for project, I will England, Honumina, CCIDC, one of Arsenal, the any pa na macho. For Man City project na a new one and Enzo Maresca air starty. Liverpool the any new Antonio Rioda air starty. Chelsea the any new Zabi Alonso a fin on also starting the no. And to her teams na any Arsenal every team ya competing in ano a fin o muni na ubi a baby shiny project na se. But Arsenal the no or my film and I afraid your master see or more air to swabba. And tonight who been here pass a Arteta contract extension ever. Now, if you want to so Eddie Ayen Ejuma, it will Arsenal club on him. Now, can you both season where we are Arteta contracts and Carson? Near him say agreement at honum between the two sides. Arsenal, any manager no say on be extend the contract no. But Ujain be uno nyem we are was in yam friend Ujain fun. Inti na contract ne dey da honum dada. But na kase confirmation ne beba. Now, if you hear say Arteta air to us why Ejuma dey am Arsenal. And exactly so, and Arsenal for us, why they are my theta. The timing of contract extension is very key. You read the international break, you prepare over the weekend for the Premier League. And our modern announcement, and so about at the time now you read international break in our man announcing in THS, Arsenal team will go into the season, the remaining matches in our season, you know, with a clean mind. Say, team proof will be any one more one China. Over they interfere with the coach, a friend is a Mikel Arteta. And he say, Nadia, the contract extension of 4 years now was signed on BBA Chess Arteta, Jumano, air come out to us with the Arsenal phone. This is a coach, but baby, I was sharing the Juma Sepire the free, near man Arteta, a person or yen will boom. They can't say I'm paying me out to my tete, Timmy. Or sharing the ball, and I say, Ewan Nicom San Sebastian, Ewan Basque Country, Honum, all free Honum, Arem or Barcelona. La Masia honum. Efa process nima playing time emma. Obetu aswa ko Paris Saint-Germain. Paris Saint-Germain honum no obeku akwa jiye UEFA Intertoto Cup. Oni PSG for one betu aswa obe free honum obeku Rangers. Obe free Rangers aba Sociedad. Obe free Sociedad akwa Everton. Obetu aswa ewa Arsenal la uye ne football career no. O uye na the decision ne se. Mesa to aswa asaba beye manager. It is a mere football manager dia den. I was sent me Timmy Kokoye Ejuma under one of the very best coaches. Omo ewo game him under Pep Guardiola. Oba ye beye Ejuma or Pep Guardiola Arsenal. And Arsenal for any ni mujidie e di Ejuma ne share nsa se. But na beye Ejuma ne for mai since 2019 Arteta buy no Arteta san hwe na chi bim. He's done a massive job. At a point, now Arsenal supporters ni bi kura lose hope. Ne bi mo kura can send be brace Arteta Ejuma no on to me. But then the boss, after say Arsenal call years, 22 years, and Arsenal in Timinji Premier League, you know, and your teta and the baby break is a drought in the mao, my man, Arsenal, Aji Premier League, you know, yes, I can say Arsenal as I favorite to win the Premier League, BM. And all four coaches know what Premier League in MCC, yeah, he is the longest serving Premier League manager currently. Cicera Teta, It was 6 years, 9 months. Emu. Do di na chi kura ye unai emri ono ne what 3 years, 11 months. And to your list not fair the abano swa. Coaches nini na obiye fia oba benya. And as obiye wo si siye wo Premier League ni mno. Ateta na chi siye no ohedi omu nina. And the juma na woye no. By the time I own ye na juma na kura no 4 years na so na was no one swe room in 10 years. A decade. Ewa Arsenal.
5: Si
3: siye waji the Premier League no. Dia kano. Eh so obi timi the UEFA Champions League na kahun. And also, what's a gauge in your Pep Guardiola here? Yeah, and say, gee, Premier League in you know, 4 in a row. Me ma kase, irrespective of what comes out of Man City appeal, no. Se City be wini. Se City be lusu, ebe se lusu appeal, no. De be free ma be biyaro. Ateta, ewa chance. So, obe gee Premier League na tuwa so maku maku 4. None of the clubs. And ewa hono ma waye ready. Si siye to battle with their Arsenal for one year. Omu on a different level. And the project, no, if I saw was one as a teta bet was now I extended the ama Arsenal team. No, Sika Semino with Mikel Arteta, and he deserves every amount of money. Be a Arsenal for one idea, man. Make cry, never send Komoya the highest paid manager in the world. Komo man sign Diogo Simeone the crown because a Juma Arteta, Ababayan was Arsenal, and it was a D set. Arsenal for any be possible for Arteta said by your veteran team in Mukrachi after 4 years. No, still, I expect him to continue and stay in the one. Rich said, club will be our one champion. Our part Arteta be and would have to wait until 2030. And sign a beer Arteta because a year, Juman, my baby be 10 years. Maybe may they qua no a few one of my four baby to us. So I guess idea we a different club will be and we need Arteta and we forget it. Arsenal near Arteta, we Arsenal confirm your Arteta. Contract extension until 2030, which is very, very massive for Arsenal Football Club. And I'm a GE pa now Seba and Abba for Arsenal. For he is a fine manager, a good one, and will make you on one son himself and then the family. And then you cross San Sebastian, no free one, I'm very proud, which is good. Oh, honor for Mikel Arteta. Now, from Arteta no, goes to another player, a more player, and so I'm more and Chibi, I'm more than on a Sunday, Babon thing, a Declan Rice. Declan Rice and so join the Arsenal now was now for the Bruno Car Rice and so see can was him. Say, I didn't see the Arsenal lead to your £105 million. I'm a West Ham for Declan Rice. Now, you probably bring a question. Say, send the Arsenal, see, boom, boom, Declan Rice beating you up a boss, I'm born in Diana. And then you know, say, Arsenal, quite did Declan Rice a buy and a born a Declan Rice a born. So, catch a teta, say, teta, I'm on the top 5 signings. I mean, you're sure, say, teta, I'm a the top 5 best signings are why the Arsenal will be declared as a film. He's played very, very well for Arsenal side. Not only so, you know, pitch, you know, so crack a king, qua, or bobo, or you know, Germany, but some idea, yes, I want to of being a leader. And no crown, no crown, and I'm a pen, I'm a crown more. And he said, declare, I say, Arsenal team, ni ma. You can see. So Arsenal, Siko Mutia, Edema West Ham, Sikana and Kuwist. Sikano Mutia and Abrantian at Arsenal Sikano Mutia and home for so ye pa. And born now, all born a time will be a declarized level is always up there. Menkai declarized game or boy, I'm a kind of say declarized West game our body. I'm Arsenal, ye me movie. Time will be and he makes sure say Arsenal team no bit me delivering 100% at the Amomo. And that signing now, my yeah, you know, bringing in Rice, I pay off very well. And Chief says on also the contract I also in 2028. Arsenal for honestly on also at Nancy to negotiate. So I say I'm also extended the manner. I also deserve it. Nisika of £240,000 now, my dear man. No, so I'm so I'm pay him. I know I don't know Bukayo Saka the enemy of £350,000. And also, sir, I was I deserve it because boy, in the quality, eh, Kutano, no, me assure, sir, Arsenal for any na Obia, Ejitu me say he's a top notch midfielder. Ah, what game in him CCA? One of the best in the world currently. CCA, eh, when the Juma, when him send you see the Juma on the field, on any day, declare his contract extension as was, and also, sir, a good one for Arsenal. And Arsenal making a breakthrough with Arteta. Akaka Krebi, or Messer making a breakthrough with a more abrant friend, he said declare rice.
1: Okay.
3: Very, very well. Oh, honum. Boss, when you crow, and Nyakobaye Pascal Fair, ni interview na kwakoye on Ballon d'Or nsense no former Ballon d'Or chief na sama kwakoka e dia fa Kylian Mbappe huno asama opanyi na kan was bibia 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the Ballon d'Or. Now one can't say say one je utim entini anje trophy. Now see yam fa Ballon d'Or na ma we nyane sa. Do ni mini sa Ballon d'Or no. Ye the more players are omo collectively omo bua ye mo team etimi je titles. Omo ni ejina so na de Ballon d'Or na de ma omo. Ene biem osa condemn the campaign of Kylian Mbappe. Se Mbappe ni na ma na wo ye no wa ye campaign too much. Or the total ami ama de ne ho a. Campaign na Mbappe ye no edos no do. Ni yenye ni saa for the Ballon d'Or. Sansi nzi mwewe Kylian Mbappe na otia. 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Eno penyi nusu wa waka asemi nusu nye just an ordinary figure. This is somebody ya. Watina suru wano mpenyi nwe ni mdiye kum. Na waka chibi ya singi na say he has placed calls to mkwafua. Omuwa honu msisi ya to ask them about Mbappe in the campaign no. Di yisi ya nediye. The chances of Kylian Mbappe. Ababe ye very limited in winning the Ballon d'Or. Chances na baby jina either ya mini ya mala na se hurricane mu ye nso se sana se yedi nkomo ne dia se ye pe omo omo bo omo ho modern park club side e bo omo teams na je trophies ne dia en ye be yim ba 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Because the chances of Mbappe in it, as you say, you know, will do Mbappe jano kura. I mean, men you're too happy with.
5: Sorry. Ballon d'Or na ye individual per brilliance and answer a day. Any day.
3: Criteria no almost set, you know. Almost canning in a room, say, you should play an individual achievements our way.
5: Okay.
3: Then you're about to collective, no. Near about fair play. It's a criteria now, Casacono, Commerce, individual awards, no, unless no crack and hobby. But if say, no more or Papa never catch you, I say, the Mbappe, yeah, no, sir, or no edgy individual,
5: okay,
3: edgy individual, and on a honorable idea, or no, oh, who is that, young fat and no engineers of Ballon d'Or and a man
5: of Bishop's mania, Tim, dear, no one's running individual, and Tis, I don't you think say a bad comment will be making?
3: Yes, never, because it's very bad. Because na sem no kwaka any there was me dem nene nyadwe
5: okay
3: me nene nyadwe on any day go ya omo timiji club omo team ni timiji awards no but
5: in the no so be like you your big figures here na before we na if you make
3: no because our comments we dey hadwe the Pascal na sem no kwaka any there was in fact was saying bad
5: picture man said the banner is in bad second as no beka but the man so one mini who said president can say be already you mean the banner say be in bad picture the second. Now whoever wins, maybe Kwana points in Kwaka Krabia, Semena Becker.
3: Still, I'm a sub and a chance of Baba once about the condemned Adiano cry. Because to him, Obefil is a new one, a fake.
5: All right. I am first
3: was an idea. Yes,
5: not a bidding community. I was a fidia. Is a feeling from Tina's a mind to me crown any baby.
3: Yeah, yes, you can call me up. Was a moon here,
5: so became a bobo. A moon bobo born a bobo in Tiani. Nay, dear, and became any uncle Swenya grew crew my
3: yapa.
5: Yes, senior. Boko dear.
4: Yeah. All
5: right.
4: Cristiano Ronaldo. I come Messi Abasso, and I love it. If you are seeing, say, a cast of footballer, I'm in the home, but I call retire. It looks like or a rival, ne rival, right? But I come on Abasso, and it's so simple, and I love it. Cast a bibri, you know, I had the issues, grabber. We did it, and many are just say, why must I have the new MV now, the other. Men can be a hobby or no sort of time, swan. Ye berry, maybe be at me. I could come. Cover football, dear Essie. Ewo a copper, no
5: more.
4: And it's a movie, a dear quite American, and chess, and a we are say football. No, at last, ye born a cake. I may enjoy business aspect. No, I be huge. I mean, a huge impact. Copa America, no? America is a movie.
5: There be.
4: But oh, hosty.
5: Ah, am I invited on Pernat?
4: Oh, sir, invitation there. Just say, won't come.
5: Yeah.
4: And my invite, oh. And the Bama Pesem, just say, Omunye member. They are not the America is not a member. Omunye Comibo. Uh-huh, we are Comibo.
5: Omunye Comibo.
4: Omunye Comibo, or Concacaf.
5: Concacaf, yeah.
4: Oh, what do you say? Na Copa. Obitin baby. Second way they could be, I was say, countries here and here near choose baby. But because of the World Cup, no, and you my Bermuno, Mom says, Sika and Sika better than it be a new Tom de Cor. It's a good choice.
5: Tom confirm some more.
4: What's that?
5: Tom confirm,
4: I don't confirm, but I'm saying, idea crack a canoe. ɛkyɛ sɛ wobɔ bra pa a nipa hu wode wakap wo ɛyiyɛ ba ho confusion ɛna woɛnya visa wode hwɛ referee a yɛama no awura mu yi yɛsapɔm ɛhu sɛ ba sika 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First, I called the second quarter. I'm with me do easily. Then they went to the semis. And I'm called final. If you remember, I had a match. I said, progression. You know, I called from quarter to semi, then to final. And when you said, Arsenal, Bobby and Sana final, Fufro, what's me, Adiana? Tell me, I said, Omeji. That was me, Mary. So progression. You could say. In the premiership, or the second, me and Sana, me what? And son of Babaji. And so no progression. Oh yeah, just say he was almost there. In TJ or J, you know. It was a matter of say a beba because he was there. But in the say it's not to say for the another 4 years. Faka or you want. It just almost feels as a sound co another different level altogether. Into on garden and loins. Say after an edge one hiding. And that's after quite never chassis. So they all the attra. Yeah, new person. Oh, yeah, new premiership. Yeah, new premiership. Now, Timmy J. Now, what is the next step for Arsenal? Those are the questions I have to answer. And son, it means the Naka elitist, no, yes, I a burden. Every league in the Arsenal, you be paying. But you only be done. Ultimate, my man, before say, no, I do make a position. And be a few clubs, a baby, maybe a Arsenal, crane, a cassacus, and not say. Country be cool, every breaky bank, every Charlie, your national team, no, and yes, it's a brabefa. Any nice guy, where the money will come from is who output out with the bar, copper.
6: And me a senior attending canning tea, senior that's in a mammy, chummy home runner for Yimra. And so before my means, I knew Beb doing so quick one, meaning fewer precona for me, yeah, your channel by any doctor should be Dinkomo. ene eye Sandra Ano. Sandra Ano nso birthday ene. Ene na Sandra nya 33 years. Na Sandra ewo Canada. Inti Sandra Ano. I say God richly bless you. May your smiles never fade. Eat to see your grandchildren. Inti. Eno eye wa o brother efeno Randy Muller. And I say and wish you happy birthday inti Sandra. Wa Canada. And o brother Randy Muller say and wish you happy happy birthday abroad ne so. Nyankopon so abo ready some milestone we so dia ma no. Wa se ma awoda pa. Ye twa wa be pa. Yane Dr. Courtney Brown. Ana Lizzy. Ana eba bi din komo. Ni nyina no eya pom din from Kumasi Chiropractic and Wellness Center. And ne nimpanifui. And so eba bi din komo. Ebeja fo wa senior wa Tiago Akantara wa say Samson na Prince the defender was any girl no so wa say ya. I say mo nyina e wa say ntie twa wa be ba. Na ye din sem no so. Ya kan nyina to so. E dem awu adwunche bi so. Tiago na bibi o. Young come round. Say feel some the idea. Young come na. You may hear na. Oi, eba.
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0: 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Now some are don't put move for so da. I want to make a simple set for a union spirit here, Juma. Say yes, we can say me. Or put tension on the master for basic. Some are don't put to me and put a move for so. Try union spirit here, Juma. Jano Bannon Conqueror and Kanwa 7 day. Say yes, we can say put tension on the master for basic. Some are don't put to me and dream for so. One. It tells you, say, many churches will be established. Point number one. Many church tie twi no was wo put ten so me dem asafo besi na some ado print me mum fa so point number 1 is say it tells you say many churches will be established so first was wo dem asafo besi one 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person in an ante. But why are you some person with the Christosom papa trust in the Christosom and Casano? What time that he was what Baso Besa will be you? What Baba Ben will be a Juma way and Ababa Seno? What by will be a being a Juma? Who put ten nine is there? May Baba say a Juma in Nipana? Could you believe that Nipana be down with a Besena Juma? 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
0: 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I found my friend.
3: Me da si.
0: 0245947299 0245947299 Osi mako and 0245947299 0506895895 Hello. Good morning. Asun Bien Kam.
4: Hello. Yeah. Pacho Christ. Asun Bien Kam.
0: And Kam Susuo.
4: Yeah, that was a say. But your mother didn't know until man, and I can say, so for the uncle show.
0: Amen.
4: On church, I'm sure they are my. Basically, I need to be really a say a drink. Oh, you're doing here, you're causing this. Oh, it's in your bubble. And you shall pa.
0: Amen. Yeah, that's a pa. My patrol bit my 0506895 0245947299 Hello, good morning, Asumbian Cow. Yes, sir. 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
1: 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Aye per session.
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0: 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So my me and our new bar,
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1: Case na se. 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
0: Yeah.
1: Obey your dress, come in.
0: Yeah.
1: The biya, I said me the biya, who said the biya yai for?
0: The
1: biya why are such?
0: The biya the combination of it.
1: Papa.
0: She should just come up.
1: Ah, tumu se biya na kono na kono.
0: Yeah.
1: Baba too just say, eh nukunu.
0: Mhm.
1: Oh, neni wosi.
0: Hmm.
1: Abono bo true phobia.
0: Na
1: 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Oka okoye ewo eduma.
0: 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How dey call?
1: 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Eh sa no.
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0: baby
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0: na go to hospital e no e da o be da o ne akofo
1: I ain't to
0: it. I'm not going to hospital.
1: I ain't telling to no. When to me, I'm not.
0: Okay. It's almost like to ask that.
1: I almost like.
0: You have any idea? You have any idea? We are. We are sad and number. When you are born on Guadia Wabon. Wabon on Guadia.
1: And then you're not so quiet or born a background.
0: Sash in a
1: bad. It's unfunny so on. No, you didn't. And I air Coyombo to Gunabanus.
0: I don't say. No, maybe I know the pattern or pattern food. Dear Banners and a canoe. So on sanity.
1: Your video course where I gentle how.
0: Yeah, someone can make a mass. Yeah,
1: I'm fine.
0: You're
1: Ayana, watching and I watch your chum union and you such a chef for M. Call. I sorry them. Hey, my friend, chum me. I say, me, I'm a walk of bumpires this year. Into that, I'm sorry, I'm sorry. The same chum, because it's now. Mencantor,
0: where?
1: Because it's that.
0: They are tuned in, because it's that.
1: Oh, there be.
0: They are tuned in, too, but
1: I know they are too many in time. I'm a crab room, you know, mamma say. I'm a semi sister.
0: Oh, mamma say.
1: I ain't know. If I send me this, I was shen or so.
0: Career de ukoi.
1: Career
0: na so vere.
1: Eni se sister now.
0: Sister na
1: ni. 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Oh, ye wo anese fo ye wa cheche fo.
0: Ah. Ja sister no. Because sister na se wonim kwa fa so ye sister.
1: Eh.
0: Na wo no watra ho ye de na kwa.
1: Ta de na ye me fe. Ye wo late vacation wo ho.
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1: 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Enko classrooms enko chade.
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I must summa be subsabri, I ever trust so. And I see the Equam also. I also mean, and on 9 it be seen. Reverend Dr. Kosudon Kabi so. Don't see a canker sebre and walk home and there. They are not super trust. The production team in the United States. This is Asamoah Belinda. Kwame Ofori Abuaje. Ranchini Aba, Mame Ofunwa Kafuna. Namaste one powerful. Nana Yao Yabuwa. Head boat. Anki boat. Dekin boat. Technician on duty. Facebook. YouTube, TikTok, and X. Esika 89.5 FM. Kevin Sano, you want to know? Let's show me the end of the last of Kojabo. And then some of those one can say, and some Polo Papa Papa. If you see a patani a pata, if you see a jam nom de gum nom de gum ko, on the part of the new Petoti Party, Ashanti, lawyer Evans Osei Bonsu, lawyer, Eka when I cast the map MPP who was sentimental. Ada Oka Ona Oyemre Ninfo Edit Tucha Eji Party No Mantamonswa

communication team member for the National Democratic Congress NDC. 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

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I say, be I see. I say, be I mine. No, the old one is said. That is an alleged visa fraud. Well, I just say, Mamma, you are going to fall. Just say, yeah, Mamma, you are someone yet. And to the minority, what can I say? Mr. President, that is His Excellency. You are confused, Pamano. Now, up on GTA Boss on the soap.

I said the Commissioner General of the Ghana Revenue Authority has constituted a 9-member investigative committee to probe allegations surrounding the unauthorized removal, transfer, and disappearance of 28 containers at Tema Port. 28 containers. And how much is that? And then you're airtight at it. You can airtight no. And you're chobos. Containers and kasa. Well, now I had the free.

0: Yes, I'm going to say what transit. Until young corner and go with the council. I'm going to say,
1: Papa.
0: Akwaba.
1: Yeah,
0: if you ever call here,
1: young couple on Adam.
0: Yes.
1: The tears here to me home in Kwandia.
0: Yes.
1: On one day, I said, I'm on.
0: So, can I demand this?
1: Patrick.
0: Okay. Yes, and this for any more?
1: Patrick.
0: Okay. A Ghana to say?
1: Ghana Boko.
0: And the Boko, no? What is the meaning of that Boko?
1: What from that say?
0: Also, if you mean from Kwana, if you are more Kwana, we can refer to as Bibia Boko.
1: Yeah. Ghana Boko. Ghana man for my Juma GB, say Indy. A bromo to a banner my. Na you go soon so ye did you mano. Senya. A bedroom may be 2020 TV may be a contact the actual home. You go soon ye yebby. Ye need any name ye dear. Any ye name so say by 2028, you know. Ye TV getting any name but Timamufobe more than my abo. And in Pimpin soa or jay abandon free MPP for some at the my yen shady a cockoo. No matter, some of the my and eight was in the EBA or must have twice. In tea, can cram it to me a canon.
0: Good. And tea, Mona Mobbuck or Cobain, when you said, Dan Cram maybe, a contabu a war, the way in Echi.
1: Oh, definitely, yeah. A contabu hopper. And Untina, in Fina Echibiano, yet Waba.
0: Okay,
1: and tea, about Tono, and a bachelor, set him on before. So more homo dea and our more homo dea. Eddie, see, Duho, Nasa Ghana for who say, ya boy Juma, send us your boy Juma in Miss Omber twice. So. Because this is not the first time you ever call election, because it may be doing 2016, you're almost to about TI. Because the AMA or Mano and our Timo Mufono train our battle council say, ya, and yet the no more. Nti edi eguso ye boye homoden na yinim se 2028 abato no se duru ho na timamfo hu se ya ye de wo se ye ye na di eguso ayeye no ababo o ma na migidi se omodi tumi no besa hye yense biem
0: aman se du
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0: tim isham okay
1: your boss bibi obi amechi ano
0: ma on production yango
1: 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a share free setting candidate be our
0: meaning says the most share MP before cruise around the Miamundi.
1: Oh, that be a show cruise in the MIA, but we all understand what has happened. They say communication plays important role in our politicism. In the Yadier, Timisham, Yadiana say Yabako, young crew, the chair delegates, no Yabachrom the Aye, near Chrom the Vitim Yaye. Going forward, the enemy say a bedu time I bet to abano 99% endorsement. Akwama Ura Isham Yao Alasambunsu, our Ashanti region.
0: That 99%
1: endorsement of a material maker. Now, if a bass will be doing what dance, overcast a man's acre.
0: Oh, no, I'll be doing what dance, I'll never be doing what dance.
1: South of my cannon, eh? Into so, what about it?
0: Sa
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1: ofa amanyo sem na ye ye no obia ne ni motive o de nam
0: okay
1: obia ne ni motive o de nam
0: yes
1: bi de ni pa mi di na chi no ene no ma me hu no no no bi de mi jiri se adwuma do betimi aye na bi jiri se o betimi aye.
0: Good. I must say, you come and know it before China. If you start here, I don't know.
1: For you,
0: Enra minority in parliament. Oko on the part of youth and sports. Yeah, honorable convincent as a four ranking member. On the press conference as a share. I feel Oko a teacher for me, you teacher now, where you
1: are? Yeah. Me a practicing teacher. Yeah, me could a degree as you say, I'm a master's in
0: teacher. What is practicing teacher? That was not what is out of from the camp. You're a teacher, you're on practice.
1: I'm a teacher. Me a professional teacher. Me a professional teacher. I'm good at lines, I'm good at VBA.
0: And the lines, sure, you know, I could just have to tell you. Is it you use the word practice teacher? Practicing teacher. It's good. Tell my mother about say Monya na musumba and they always say every show to Mudia started here.
1: Oh, if I think say a yes or more license here.
0: Mm-hmm.
1: But we students are your question they say be a teacher for no. We were not against the licensing, but the processes are not your feminine. Were very, very cumbersome. Now, like, it be more on one, you could have done it in a simple way for us. You do maybe now, yeah, students in the Ukraine suggest they say, and can you try a final paper no cry on that day in Ukraine? They could make those papers available. Say, be I better. You beat me a tracker, only Bibiana, I come out because so her license and I a trona. We had this own coffee, we school, we are no coffee, no a banana barber. And on the part of some of us, no, the argument and free training colleges in the band say, so far as any panocra, no, Yaman acquire, I'm not quite training college for even in university, you were at the world, say, be a Uber final exams, and answer you are in your final stage of so what old gentity as a teacher, yeah, you don't call for the mark or charity and this animal, no money,
0: and I'm friend teaching practice, no
1: teaching practice, and Tianina, you be. Yeah, we are no alliance here, but it be more while your alliance is not here. Canon, who's in education? You know, Mimi say me was in me from me physical years as I'm a course, secondary school, no, and we university is here. Education, I mean, in social studies, maybe the only specialized field.
0: Mm-hmm.
1: And sometimes I know who heard the way our questions in this bar near there, it makes it difficult. Say, Abi, and I'm a university 4 years in my course specializing in one area, and I'm supposed to be tested in that area. Mean, because my other petty things be from other areas in Bemudi, but about more than 50% of questions I also may answer should emanate from the area that I'm studying.
0: Mm-hmm.
1: That is why I your work specialized field because when I'm meeting me, I'm a doctor, meeting me, I'm a panic because me, you're a panic of academic and what you say. This is. Some of the things I were complaining about, but license and I think say it is good and going forward in this. But my baby, for home, I my school for no, I trust happy panny and why I kakra. Kebabuapa.
0: Now, the promotion on Yabiana
1: promotion, me patcho devi.
0: But I was striking me.
1: But me, mini strike navy. Minyan starting tragedy.
0: Oh, okay.
1: Yeah.
0: Okay. Mimi se uwi training college no
1: Mimi we university
0: ah na wo kwa education
1: mi kwa education university
0: e da be so so
1: mi din ka wi mi din ka ya 4 years social BA social studies in education Winneba and as you see I miss I am for oh in the same area.
0: Oh, okay. Yeah. Okay.
1: Timi mi de na kwa education.
0: Yeah, education. Winneba dey ona and UCC
1: patch
0: one no go why are there. Yeah, dear. A professional teacher. Now, I'm a teacher for us.
1: Of me a teacher, the question I have a power. And I think what they are calling for it is in the right direction. And I know the government will do something about it. And they are on the negotiation table. So, definitely, something good will come out of whatever that they are discussing. And if it happens, me and my uncle are going to be a commoner. Because although we have social studies in education, but if it's my basic, I'm going to be a teacher. But that doesn't mean say whatever that they are fighting for, no. Mm-hmm. Sometimes it will come and not benefit me because I don't know my future yet. Maybe I'm a teacher, maybe so I'm a teacher. But I know some children say, "Adia, what's a bind the mom? This a bind the mom." And I saw on the internet the other time say they were doing some processing of some documents. And one issue that I have with that documentation, said the education minister, because he said, I think say we are in a computer world and so many things need to be done. The Ghana Education Service and the Ministry of Education, they need to come together and fix things without bringing all these people's things. And I think this is a lot of waste of time. And you also say, maybe I'm here or assistant director. What promote me come before? Automatically. So who promote you media? It means you have some documents at your disposal. That is why you promoted me.
0: That is what they first came out to tell them, say, well, when your promotion be who you saw the but now it seems they are saying something different.
1: Yes. So I don't think it is the right direction. They need to do something about it because a teacher for whom here. Although other professions and omu here there, but a teacher for whom here because as a woman who mama other professions in Nina. And I think government of Ghana, your leader here, His Excellency John Dramani Mahama, should done something so that the other countries are be a teachers who we are, they will emulate, because teachers need to be looked at. You know,
0: more teacher for
1: a teacher for Bibri Naka to a Muslim.
0: You wouldn't make an more public side, Moose, no more private side.
1: And no, who's a public side, you know? Who's a public side? Most of the time, they don't employ graduates. Schools in Bibri are now saying they be Muye Biare. And I think, sir,
0: private now can have
1: private in America. And I think, sir, Sandy Audia Bumuna, Banso, or so across our area, because I think the private institutions also pay cheap labor.
0: But at the end of the day, we don't go to exams room. Not private, we're not
1: trusting. We are all educators. We know there's so many things. We know that so many things went into examinations. We know.
0: Oh, but Unim, you say it today.
1: Yeah.
0: But I'm so, my work, that side, Nepena. On our days, yeah, you can't even deal with the cultural exams.
1: But you can also say
0: that was 1997.
1: Yeah.
0: A president in Kuala, they were around 305. A mu 251 251 81. And I'm sure I taught them. I do a exams. Three.
1: They make an
0: Genuinely,
1: we must pass.
0: I know public schools are not almost struggle with the same exams.
1: Genuinely, we must pass.
0: So many professional teacher,
1: but it all boils up to supervision. And that's how many now. So the other time I was communicating with a friend of mine, or Charlie or Bain school, but the back of private school. So we sat down. We began the questions. Of academic and what you say.
0: Yeah.
1: Answers will be now by and you are meant to mean.
0: Yeah.
1: But I think sir.
0: Oh, answers you are minimum.
1: Yes.
0: Maybe Marco private schools. You do maybe as oh, yeah, you 200 B. Yeah, the abad and the Kurana and you are going to pay for the buy.
1: Sanity.
0: May I say, I'm going to say,
1: and I school be a mature idea. Be a God will anime a part of our administration, you know, private schools, you know. There are strict rules and they are always enforced. But even headmistress in Okra and our headmaster Krona who school crowd, they be a boom last time cross or the best school. But yeah, even in Asante region has what like a 4:30 a.m. with me who parents be a garden about the new school. Most of these students are wearing private school uniforms.
0: I'm watching 5 a.m. Be peaceful, one of my jansons over corner a manager to all, who now can whistle on matters to one chamber train school bus.
1: I'm going to
0: 5 a.m.
1: 5 a.m. Of I don't lunch, I mean, just half 5 a.m. No, Uboko school won't teach any view.
0: Ah, about this, at case, which you go from her. Emosa 5:36 and more. Oh, from 3 a candidate. Or 6 o'clock now to a queen more than more. Or 6 a.m. No, now our class. Or the first 2 hours would you see what dear. And sana 8 o'clock now my teacher for beginning in much radio. You know what this? And so near the other, Sabre now war public, which I could trust him, Sabre.
1: No, Jack, at your chest. It was Adam was Wasada.
0: Aha, what was motivating me at that time?
1: Because of her, I know why I motivate you will be a Jumanye.
0: Minya Jumanye,
1: wouldn't say be out this Saturday, I would first open so here. O tade wa bam grow nya nya bi enti de wanya no I saw bo hon ban
0: ana
1: on the other hand
0: you so just am so ko ton no sian me tam you
1: no ana e ho no so na wo ko no o pese u be lose u dey bread enti no emra bi e dia ma obi a wo so u dis
0: enti wo mo public side no o no so nya dwuma enti wo mo wo dwuma hon ban
1: o mo mo dwuma no ban o mo ko all because of say yes all because of monetary evaluation ne sa no money nyina enko so ye wa ban dwuma mu
0: I used to I transfer.
1: Sir,
0: you need it.
1: You need it. Now, say, can we amount time? Say, baby, school. Maybe at 7:30. No, but you check your whole year. No, went to me a mumu. Maybe half of the year. No, went to me a month. Our time. Now, they share. No, and I buy your license and food on some of you were there. I think, say, that so many things will change. So many things will change because private school offer. Udia grok me. You be you were there because. Oh, say sa issue no bi nso akọ ya ti say I know ye ye wo adwuma na ye ye aye de a ye ye okay with it ye ye bibia say babo ho ban but ye nyako wura adwuma mu a sebi ye de ano ato so ya fra na ba adwuma a obi aye de opɛ ba bi bebre na anya teacher fo nko
0: a ya mansia dunie o de ba mko pis camera
1: o fa ko pis camera
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0: Yes, make a no. 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Ama se wan powerful. 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
6: Opa.
0: So on here.
6: Nyanku po adom.
0: Yeah, miyasi. And I didn't know.
6: 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Sika hunya iye.
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0: okay ama se one powerful that I see yes I'm a lawyer, Kaba. Lawyer, Kaba.
9: Oh, my just offer.
0: You say, Yaboko. Yana pressure, no.
9: Pressure, and then you have to get to it. I cry morning, sound from another issue, you cry. And also, I see what I remember. Maybe I am, you drew hair. But I was here, Sambay, a
0: dressing room.
9: Yeah,
0: killer, I know we should have the money as well.
9: Yeah,
0: that's all. Good. Okay. Anjadu. I'm calling home now. So that is a case of your fine. Well, I am sure on the part of the new Patriotic Party. Boka about to name Shai. Emma

0: Na ko mu pe na won so de fa baby yes o de fa bia. Ewurade won jira. Amen. Yes, as a free suffer. Ajman Bernard, o suffer Ajman Bernard, and he uncle 8 minutes. Yeah, that when you're missing out, baby, I'll be the ever twice one for me. Now they are far 8 minutes from now to 5:20. Yanko.
1: Then in Patunia Michel, Akonia, the Amaini. Yeah, then Yanko Ponsi. If I say the Rally Yanko Ponsi, one pen, so the Ababu do. Yamia, you never be brave, and what the Amaini. Baby, you're ready, you agree. I don't. What kind of Ephesians chapter number 5, the verse number 20? Giving thanks always for all things unto God. And the Father in the name of our Lord Jesus Christ. 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
1: But the Lord was with Joseph.
0: The Lord
1: and show him mercy.
0: Mercy.
1: Yes, let us say, Bosumi Diakei, when you're
0: Amen.
1: when the new born in Antin.
2: That's
1: a radius,
2: a radius,
1: that's a radius,
2: a radius,
1: and I can,
2: and I can,
1: I will soon,
2: I will soon,
1: I dear.

0: Hallelujah. 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
1: amen
0: May the mercy of God abound unto you and yours.
1: Amen.
0: May the mercy of God abound unto you and yours.
1: Amen.
0: May the mercy of God abound unto you and yours.
1: Amen. In the name of Jesus.
0: Amen. Shout, O God.
1: O God.
0: The remaining days of the year.
1: The remaining days of the year.
0: Let your mercy.
1: Let your mercy
0: abound.
1: Abound.
0: Unto me and mine.
1: Unto me and mine.
0: Say, what are
1: they? Erade.
0: Ena akawafim.
1: Ena akawafim.
0: Ma umobro hunu.
1: Ma umobro hunu.
0: Enoso.
1: Enoso.
0: Emuso.
1: Emuso.
0: Ema menemedi.
1: Ema menemedi.
0: In the name of Jesus.
1: Amen.
0: May the mercy of God abound unto you and yours.
1: Amen.
0: May the mercy of God abound unto you and yours.
1: Amen.
0: And I pray that this mercy will be your covering.
1: Amen.
0: I pray that this mercy will be your covering.
1: Amen.
0: May this mercy be your shield.
1: Amen.
0: May this mercy be your shield.
1: Amen.
0: Samobrohunu enyan katasoma.
1: Amen.
0: Samobrohunu enyan katasoma.
1: Amen.
0: Samobrohunu enyan katasoma.
1: Amen.
0: Samobrohunu enya echemma.
1: Amen.
0: I pray that it will be your covering.
1: Amen.
0: I pray that it will be your shield.
1: Amen.
0: I pray that it will be your covering.
1: Amen.
0: I pray that it will be your shield.
1: Amen.
0: May you be covered by this mercy.
1: Amen.
0: May you be covered by this mercy.
1: Amen.
0: May you be covered by this mercy.
1: Amen.
0: May you be shielded by this mercy.
1: Amen.
0: May you be shielded by this mercy.
1: Amen.
0: In the name of Jesus.
1: Amen.
0: Doros kabas. Also, we must be 8 minutes from now till 5:30.
2: I want by your
0: today I will preach.
2: Amen.
1: Amen.
2: Shout, oh God.
1: Oh God.
2: Set my prayer life.
1: Set my prayer life
2: on fire.
1: On fire.
2: Every day.
1: Every day.
2: Shout, oh God.
1: Oh God.
2: Set my prayer life.
1: Set my prayer life
2: on fire.
1: On fire.
2: Every day.
1: Every day.
2: Every day. First Samuel chapter 4 and chapter 5. Apamada kano ye Jifri Israel for him. And none ya dia na ebua Israel for mu dinkunim. 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Won some paye. Hey, idea a bow more to my dear Ecoso. You will be all born in that was in at Adiatia Minfili and Sonanema Ayabasa. Your bomb by Yasa Radin and Coposa. A free Nequay on my empire, Bo Engusu and your child.
1: Amen.
2: On my empire, Bo Engusin your child.
1: Amen.
2: On my empire, Bo Engusin your child.
1: Amen.
2: Shut, oh God,
1: oh God.
2: Set my prayer life.
1: Set my prayer life
2: on fire every day.
1: Every day.
2: Rather, rather, rather, I'm in Pibo.
1: I'm in Pibo.
2: I'm bravo. I'm bravo. And your child.
1: Tabia,
2: Tabia,
1: Tabia,
2: Tabia,
1: Tabia,
2: Tabia,
1: Tabia,
2: Tabia, Tabia,

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Let the fire suffer. Let them come upon us. Manuata Pata. 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

I am my prayer life on fire. Lord, I set my prayer life on fire. Let your conscience may be fired up. Let my prayer life be fired up. Let our prayer life be fired up. Manuakapa, set us on fire, fire to pray, fire to pray.

Yeah, yeah, yeah, yeah, yeah, yeah, yeah, yeah, yeah, yeah, yeah, yeah, yeah, yeah, yeah, yeah, yeah, yeah, yeah, yeah, yeah, yeah, yeah, yeah, yeah, yeah, yeah, yeah, yeah, yeah, yeah, yeah, yeah, yeah, yeah, yeah, yeah, yeah, yeah, yeah, yeah, yeah, yeah, yeah, yeah, yeah, yeah, yeah, yeah, yeah, yeah, yeah, yeah, yeah, yeah, yeah, yeah, yeah, yeah, yeah, yeah, yeah, yeah, yeah, yeah, yeah, yeah, yeah, yeah, yeah, yeah, yeah, yeah, yeah, yeah, yeah, yeah, yeah, yeah, yeah, yeah, yeah, yeah, yeah, yeah, yeah, yeah, yeah, yeah, yeah, yeah, yeah, yeah, yeah, y

0: Jesus Christ.
1: Start, oh God,
0: oh God.
1: Set my prayer life,
0: set my prayer
1: on fire,
0: on fire.
1: Holy God,
0: fire.
1: Holy God,
0: fire.
1: Holy God,
0: fire.
1: One part you bomb pay we. Yes, right. Say. Baby biara ya depa akodi biara
0: yes lord
1: awurade man nsanye du ewo so
0: yes
1: na ye nsanka ya depa
0: amen
1: oh first samuel chapter 5 verse 6 na awurade nsaye duru as dot for so na o say won na wodi mpompo bobo won as dot ene eho enkuru woni nyira emra apamada kan ekodi ho no na afei awurade nsaye du ewo mo so ene enkuru aka medika aka say apamada kan ya ade ane Israel for Japadia, and on the airport, and on a more manamo to a sea. Now, a good deep Bible or say a radensa a year do it. And I'm sent to Unimsa working to us one after almost a young fa Israel for Pomadaka and come on. Be one look at a rather than any man, and you will be a man of a beam, a bomb, a bomb, a bomb, a bomb, a bomb, a bomb, a bomb, a bomb, a bomb, a bomb, a bomb, a bomb, a bomb, a bomb,
0: sounds and yet,

0: Jesus Christ.
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0: Fire.
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0: Fire.
1: See, I'm gonna send me Jemadi.
0: Me Jemadi.
1: See, I'm gonna send me Jemadi.
0: Me Jemadi.
1: I'm gonna send me Jemadi.
0: Me Jemadi.
1: See, I'm gonna send Maje.
0: Maje.
1: See, I'm gonna send Maje.
0: Maje.
1: See, I'm gonna send Maje.
0: Maje.
1: I'm gonna send me some Maje. Maje. Maje.
0: Yet that was it too many a hodiura. Sebebi edi ade pakosi yebia. Wami ensa kanya di. We Yesu di mo. Amen.
2: Amen.
3: Oh, Korabada Badi.
0: Don't go,
3: and the hand of God was heavy upon them. Now that inside you do, there is a heavy weight at that light weight. So, Obekam say ye impon to kwano. There's a ukun. Omu agrobi and your boxing and your wrestling. Omu di oj. Ya boom, I'm waiting in Abba. You want to wait, I mean, so with that. Ya dear nine now, oh baby, I will. I ya booby my mother to a ma booby, mamma, will you? Forbid me to be no dawsoa. No, I so dreamy pan when you just a pan. And just a wook come near to every pump. Yes, I woke and no being in yammy. Tam phone wa Ashdod, I will Philist. Ashdod in here, the seven verse, Yaka Ghana, and yes, Kumasi. Yes, in Christ, yes, Sunan. One another can omedeco. Saw one another, Bush, my friend, a day gone. No, because you would have been say you do. That's a phenomenal moment. Woman, a suman grofo. I go catch this for some more jamadi. At the end of the chance, say, put a wall. Almost a moment jamadi. Would I dance? Aha, made us a cabin or dummy. UFC. I'm going to UFC. Me who I want? Me who you me? Well, just a subbox in there. Who's there? How? Yeah, to know what do I do? No, my ball back on a boxing in your moose. Where do you? No 29 when je no bit me no be cause a corner be power. And would I dinsa and ye duntia what time for sa?
0: Amen.
3: And would I dinsa when ye duntia what time for sa?
0: Amen.
3: Dear what forward depa. So would I dinsa when ye do at no woman back to your money, dear mama. Shout, oh Lord,
0: oh Lord,
3: let your hand,
0: let your hand
3: be heavy,
0: be heavy
3: upon my enemies,
0: upon my enemies.
3: Shout, oh Lord,
0: oh Lord,
3: let your hand,
0: let your hand
3: be heavy upon my enemies,
0: upon my enemies.
3: Like that, I won't say when you're
0: tomorrow's
3: summer, dear my time,
0: dear my time for.
3: Amen. Dear what forward deeper. You say what I want someone you do and want us. My when someone you do want us on us. Dear what forward what the
0: air. And what I want someone you want us.
3: Dear what forward Juma.
0: And what I want someone you want us.
3: Dear what forward Sidabi.
0: And what I want someone you want us.
3: Dear what forward Nepa.
0: And what I want someone you want us.
3: What forward Mayi dear.
0: And what I want someone you want us.
3: Dear what forward Mankoso.
0: And what I want someone you want us.
3: Dear what forward Man Nepa.
0: And what I want someone you want
3: us. Sabraso,
0: and
3: Radimans, and yet to
0: us, what to when you
3: are so, and Radimans, and yet to
0: us, and Radimans, and yet to us,
3: Lord, let your hand,
0: let your hand
3: be heavy
0: upon that, upon them.
3: Sadia, I'm missing, will be that will be so. One TM will cool. What would the end of box in the answer? No, I block it.
2: Would you win it?
3: Will that be our bo?
2: Wow.
3: No bit to be so be sound. No chim wochim coach. Just what so men son
2: of chim coach.
3: Oh boomo. Won't him.
2: No bit him.
3: It's less any pan I was so many in some way you do all. na de wo se awo o ma wo ngubi de wo se wono na ama wa wade no aye de aye awurade nsam nyatu wono so
1: amen
3: in the name of Jesus
1: amen
3: oh Lord let your hand be heavy upon my enemies also holy
2: daddy
3: mommy 2 minutes 243
1: evaje your daddy Ebedas akwenye inso eradi nyankupon uinshua upa Eni di muye trumpa ebono so scream Every evil eyes Shout every evil eyes Following me and mine For our destruction Lord Make them blind Yemukase ewe yesu dimo Eni boni bia
4: Edimi nimi magic
1: Yeseyenti
4: Frano.
1: According to Genesis chapter 19, Radia Samson, na obo fono eba Lord to fear pena Sodom fono eba beto se Lord to ne aho wa fono so. 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
4: yata
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1: O Lord.
0: Every evil eyes.
1: Every evil eyes.
0: Following me and mine.
1: Following me and
0: for mine. Our destruction.
1: For our destruction.
0: Be blinded.
1: Be blinded.
0: Be blinded.
1: Be blinded.
0: Be blinded.
1: Be blinded.
0: Scream, O Lord.
1: O Lord.
0: Every evil eyes.
1: Every evil eyes.
0: Following me and mine.
1: Following me and
0: mine. O God.
1: O God.
0: Let thy eyes.
1: Let thy eyes.
0: Be blind.
1: Be blind.
0: Messiah, Nino.
1: Messiah.
0: Infra.
1: Infra.
0: Infra.
1: Infra.
0: Infra.
1: Infra.
0: Siyamukasa. Infra.
1: Infra.
2: We are bumpy according to Job 22:28. Was it you shall declare a thing and it shall be established. Ye bumpy said the remaining days of the year. Oh,

0: I prevail.
1: Yeah, that was it. So wama was a team or the amaya we used to demo. Amen.
2: Amen.
3: So for Jimmy Bibao, Jimmy. 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

0: Ratoskapa. The Bible may say, na ye ni adoye, ane bidi mechi. Wangaza atamfu ne bidi echi. So whoever is after you and yours for your destruction as well, let them be destroyed.
1: Amen.
0: Let them be destroyed.
1: Amen.
0: Do you have a gaza urade?
1: Urade.
0: My one say.
1: My one say.
0: You would dimechi.
1: My one say.
0: You would dimechi.
1: My one say.
0: You would yadiyeba.
1: My one say.
0: You would do a wuba.
1: My one say.
0: You would do a sayeba.
1: My one say.
0: Obi biya.
1: My one say.
0: Obi biya.
1: My one say.
0: Swa yenipa.
1: My one say.
0: Swa yesunso.
1: My one say.
0: Swa yensiyo.
1: My one say.
0: Swa yewiya.
1: My one say.
0: Onama duyanim.
1: My one say.
0: Onama ntiye.
1: My one say.
0: Onam frame.
1: My one say.
0: Onama wiye.
1: My one say.
0: Onam bosumi.
1: My one say.
0: Biyonamba.
1: My one say.
0: Osranim.
1: My one say.
0: Osranim.

0: shout, Lord.
1: Lord,
0: let them be destroyed.
1: Let them be destroyed.
2: Body boshi.
0: The remaining days of the year,
1: yes,
0: nothing destroys you and yours.
1: Amen.
0: Nothing destroys you and yours.
1: Amen.
0: Nothing destroys you and yours.
1: Amen.
0: Nothing destroys you and yours.
1: Amen.
0: Nothing destroys you and yours.
1: Amen.
0: Nothing destroys you and yours.
1: Amen.
0: Whatever wants you destroyed, may it be destroyed.
1: Amen.
0: Whoever wants you destroyed, may they be destroyed.
1: Amen.
0: Whatever wants you destroyed, may it be destroyed.
1: Amen.
0: Whoever wants you destroyed, may they be destroyed.
1: Amen.
0: In the name of Jesus.
1: Amen.
0: God of our hearts. Shout the remaining days of the year.
1: The remaining days of the year.
0: I and mine. Are beyond the destruction.
1: Are beyond destruction.
0: Scream the remaining days of the year.
1: The remaining days of the year.
0: I and mine. Are beyond the destruction.
1: Are beyond destructions.
0: You are beyond destruction.
1: Amen.
0: You are beyond destruction.
1: Amen.
0: You are beyond destruction.
1: Amen.
0: You are beyond destruction.
1: Amen.
0: You are beyond destruction.
1: Amen.
0: Sickness cannot destroy you.
1: Amen.
0: Accident cannot destroy you.
1: Amen.
0: The devil cannot destroy you.
1: Amen.
0: No human being can destroy you.
1: Amen.
0: You are beyond the destruction.
1: Amen.
0: You are beyond the destruction.
1: Amen.
0: You are beyond destruction.
1: Amen.
0: You are beyond the destruction.
1: Amen.
0: You are beyond destruction.
1: Amen.
0: Shout, I am beyond. Shout, I am beyond.
1: I am beyond
0: destruction.
1: Destruction.
0: If I say me yes, if you want to know me, scream, I am beyond.
1: I am beyond
0: destruction.
1: Destruction.
0: But beyond destruction.
1: Amen.
0: Your children are beyond destruction.
1: Amen.
0: You are beyond destruction.
1: Amen.
0: You are beyond the destruction.
1: Amen.
0: You are beyond the destruction.
1: Amen.
0: You are beyond destruction.
1: Amen.
0: God of our heart. Libarabaha Levere Mahandose Korabatos What's up, Moses? You be crowd. This is what you didn't tell me. So, Janani, a point.
1: What's your daddy? Baba, yeah, for Achima, Kwangoma, Community Bank, POC. 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
2: But Esther chapter
1: 2 verse 16 and 17
2: Good. So Esther was taken unto King Ahasuerus into his house
1: royal
2: in the 10th month which is the month Tebet in the 7th year of his reign
1: verse 17
2: and the king loved Esther above all the women and she obtained grace and favor in his sight more than all the virgins so that he set the royal crown upon her head and made her a queen instead of Vashti
1: this
2: is the reading of the word
1: thanks
2: of
1: be to God. Love you uncle three verses quickly uncle.
3: Now or the Esther call or Hene Ahasuerus and chain Nahimfie.
1: Now what they Esther call Hene Ahasuerus and chain Nahimfie.
3: Bosumia etosu dua ene bosumi tebita.
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3: Nahini afia etosu and soon.
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3: Now Ohenu do Esther.
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1: 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Even the whole book of Esther, God's name is silent. Esther, woman, no me free, baku, ekosin, ye, nyamidi, enim. The name of God is silent throughout the book of Esther. Now, so the ekoso, Esther, bra, bom, yina, no, ayo, nyame, anane, wechida, woyo. Somebody shout the God who works behind the scenes. The
4: God who works behind the scenes.
1: All right. There are times when you look at your life and ask, God, where are you? Edu baby, I wish I were brave, but no one bisa say onyame away. If he say nothing seems to work, as a bribian wa aya juma. Esther, we're losing the papa, we're losing the mommy. When you will be a man, I'm one of somebody guy, the little man in some water. Esther, signing in my moon puna campus, where the attitude was our assassin. Esther, Neneho, Esther, your captive, Esther, Neneho, Esther, your slave. Esther ye orphan. Esther what you know? And the Esther bet me a bisan was a now when yami amete say you born in the wami mamun away. Where are you, God? Sam will be bisan was empire my body. I have prayed, but nothing seems to work. I have fasted, but nothing is changing. My telecom, Bribian was a son, my bath for the atabiamati amateur, and to Musu bisase, when yame wawai. Ubisa when I'm one who problem. You have every right to ask. What bisa what GD, what vampire, what was so seed, what bar for the end? Now, Supreme, what a free dear, why you will be a ever. The genius says, as we are doing into a vampire, why you doing into a telecom. Ya trano dia sa so ya ji ufo di wanyame mraso enti asta di nyame mraso enti wanyame washa ma mpapa washa ma mam ya wanyame wo mam obi obetumi aso me me kaze ni ya ya friend modika dia no obetumi ya ma me ba se na wanyame wa akira no wo ye prefer. Somebody said God is working behind the scenes.
4: God is working behind the scenes. Oh,
1: can you shout it again?
4: God is working behind the scenes.
1: Oh, we'll be a train. Now, so there is no visible evidence. Bribian were dead, dear Saint Yami, be your baby. Was shower, dear Musha, contusem Musha, Sikasem Musha, Dishiamu, and say your funusem, Tata, Musha, baby. Nothing seems to work for you, but I came with this word of God unto somebody.
4: Yes,
1: that God is working behind the scene.
4: Amen.
1: Though you may not see it, but he's working.
4: Amen.
1: You may not hear him, but he's working.
4: Amen.
1: You may not see him, but he's working.
4: Amen.
1: Somebody shout, he is working.
4: He is working.
1: Somebody shout, he is working.
4: He is working.
1: Somebody scream, God is working.
4: God is working.
1: Amen.
4: Amen.
1: You will not see the rain nor the wind. Yet this valley shall be full of rain. Wounds show wound from her. Now, so bones away in Siope Yamama. 2 Kings chapter 3, the verse 15, 16, 17, 18. Verse 18, they say, but this is a simple thing in the sight of the Lord. Where they are the kit worthy. A wound yammy and so, me bomb by your man yammy pepe.
4: Yes, wound
1: yammy or, but he is a worker.
4: Amen.
1: One ten anchor.
4: Yes,
1: but he is a worker.
4: Amen.
1: You want to give up, don't do it. When I mean your baby,
4: amen.
1: Said the Esther, the APA, what's what the APA,
4: amen.
1: Hey, I got a sub EPA,
4: amen.
1: What do you be,
4: amen?
1: Found with the BP,
4: amen.
1: Impeja BP,
4: amen.
1: That could open Esther Niban also. Nekas and Nekas, Uncle Camp Beauty Contest and all. And then you want one from the Peswalker. He said, was false to go. Yeah, then walk a car. And mommy in Elkon, one what, Trenny baby. Wake one up. Esther was the last person. And I want to inok Lubis. Hey, a dear Tadian, I'm in Fama. Make up a Ben Alpersoya. Was he just give me anything? Mimi, Yabibia. Maybe I just came to make up the number. Someone knows that God had arranged everything in her favor. When I'm in Pabitia, it seems everything is working against you. But God is working behind the scenes in your favor.
4: Amen.
1: Esther, no, I would hear today. Esther, no, I would my Yaman Bibia Kekano. Bible, let's say, now, oh, that was in a fear. Now, who do I get enough? Or get a donor sending mad no one now, but you know, this is God at work. Hey, you'll be our failure. But I see God giving you success.
4: Amen.
1: This time around, maybe you have been defeated before, but I see God giving you victory.
4: Amen.
1: This time around, somebody shout, Lord, do it for me too.
4: Do it for me too.
1: Scream in free time.
4: Lord, do it for me too. Lord, do it for me too. Lord, do it for me too.
1: As the one who be now, so send when I'm in a arrangement. Will be what I when I may arrangement.
4: Amen.
1: Will be what one when I may arrangement.
4: Amen.
1: Will be what Juman when I may arrangement.
4: Amen.
1: Will Madisiano when I may arrangement.
4: Amen.
1: Why Yarasan when I may arrangement.
4: Amen.
1: In the name of the Lord Jesus.
4: Amen.
1: Esther Nipan also. Now one on Abeo, Ahima, our Persia. Bible, listen what the Ahima put to the no. Ahima put to the no. What they say, Esther. What they say, Esther. Now Yan Wahima in place of Vasti. Hey, a throne has been prepared for you.
4: Amen.
1: Behind the scenes, you are the next queen.
4: Amen.
1: Hey, behind the scenes, God is working.
4: Amen.
1: You are the next rich man.
4: Amen.
1: You are the next healthy person.
4: Amen.
1: You are the next strong man.
4: Amen.
1: And yes, somebody shout, something is happening.
4: Something is happening.
1: Behind the scenes.
4: Behind the scenes.
1: Can you say,
4: something is happening. behind the scenes, something is happening. Behind the scenes, something is happening. Behind the scenes.
1: God can be working when nothing seems to be happening. God can be working when nothing seems to be happening. As a BBNC. Now she's sending me here, Juma. God can be working when nothing seems to be happening. BBNY AC, but God is working. But God is working.
4: Amen.
1: Shout, God is working.
4: God is working.
1: And you shout it again.
4: God is working.
1: For the last time.
4: God is working.
1: You may not see it yet, but God is working behind the scenes. Esther no nim bribia modika yasu nim she. But send when yami ye bribi wechiro. Oh, somebody shout, God is working.
4: God is working.
1: And you shout it one more time.
4: God is working.
1: Number two, the God that works behind the scenes. God can use unexpected people and circumstances. Unexpected circumstance that can be a blessing unto her. Unexpected people. May you meet your destiny helper.
4: Amen.
1: In the name of the Lord Jesus.
4: Amen.
1: God is bringing you a man.
4: Amen.
1: God is bringing you a woman.
4: Amen.
1: God is bringing you an angel.
4: Amen.
1: In the name of the Lord Jesus.
4: Amen.
1: Shout, Lord.
4: Lord,
1: let my angel come.
4: Let my angel come.
1: Shout it again.
4: Lord, let my angel come.
1: The last point. Namia wa ye juma wa jiro. Oh dear, wa yeni. He's positioning you for an appointed moment. What would you name a brevia ye? Esther got there at the right time. At the right time. Said the Nelcos when you are naming your or my man credit in him. Esther, the one who said, me pen, I mean, pen was a meaning. I knew when I'm in a. I said,
2: Ready,
1: Bosumui, me who she impo,
2: me who she impo,
1: Nanso,
2: Nanso,
1: who ye bribi,
2: who ye bribi,
1: a warrior,
2: me a warrior,
1: man in pie,
2: was ampire
1: to Rafa,
2: and the Gaza Brando, Fadada, and Rade, me a warrior, man in pie, and Rade, me who be she,
1: and who ye be in them,
2: me a warrior,
1: and man in pie,
2: and so ye bribi, and Rade.
1: I make this prophetic declaration upon you.
2: Yes, Lord.
1: What God has been preparing in secret shall become visible in your life.
4: Amen. Amen.
1: In Jesus' name. Somebody shout, Lord.
4: Lord,
1: I believe.
4: I believe.
1: Shout every time.
4: Lord, I believe. Lord, I believe. Lord, I believe.
1: We share the grace together.
2: The grace of our Lord Jesus Christ, the love of God, the fellowship of the Holy Spirit, be with us now and forevermore. Surely goodness and mercy shall follow us all the days of our lives, and we shall dwell in the house of the Lord forever and ever.

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0: Borussia Ghana, this is my mind, Mamma, you know, Joe, your Mamma Quaba, Sika 89.5, and Marino Sia Cassibo Brasso. And you may somehow dress some of our fellas and a quid your boss on summer, your tonsi. 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And you may some idea some dear marketing be in here. 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
6: 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I'm saying one chest come out, I'm up here, dear my own. I'm asking you to try, be up here, dear my own, about you, you know. Oh, I'm here to do it first, and every time, oh, I'm sorry. I come up on a circle.
5: I got this whole man that blood. Oh, let's cross. Papa, you're going to do something. I'm going to let the blood on stand up. It's just going to be to me. I'm somebody bringing to you. I say, my car was in here. You're the more watching. I'm not going to say, yes, sir. Now, you know, and you're back for the other. And when you know, come and you're back for you. I'm going to put in Russian and sir. I hear your pet. Then you're saying, I'm going to put on my.
0: Auntie, Jody.